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4: Here's your Tri-Cities weather forecast. Lows around 61 tonight under partly cloudy skies. Winds out of the east, 5 to 10 miles per hour. Mainly sunny skies. Tomorrow, daytime highs approaching 83. 64 tomorrow night, slight chance of thunderstorms. Mid-80s Tuesday with a slight chance of thunderstorms. Much cooler Wednesday with highs in the mid-70s. Chance for storms continues. From the Weatherology Weather Center, I'm staff meteorologist Laura Lockwood. Right now, it's 77 degrees.
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2: Murphy, I blame you.
1: Why?
2: Paul.
3: Hi, Paul.
1: Why? What did I do now?
2: Good morning. So, that's actually Tim.
3: No.
2: I have put away so many bad habits and party tricks that I learned in high school. I'm hearing, you know, about burping bubbles. Oh. And I think, and I hear, you know, you can burp words. And I thought, you know, in high school, I was known to be able to burp Shakespeare. Or just speak in long burps for them, like, you know, keep going.
1: It's
2: to talk. So I'm like, there's no way a guy in his mid-50s can still do this. So I attempted, and after getting the first line out from Hamlet, I was like, blame Murphy.
1: Oh.
3: You're like, yep, I still got it.
1: Oh, man.
3: All right, Paul, we're ready. We're ready whenever you
2: ready?
3: Are.
2: Murphy, that is Tim in the morning on 98.9.
3: Oh my God.
2: I blame you.
3: Oh my gosh, Paul. What a party trick. Wow.
2: Yep.
3: I've never heard anything like it. Thank you for doing Murphy and Tim in the morning.
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2: In Nebraska, the weather is always changing. Sunny skies can give way to thunderstorms, gusty winds, heavy rain, hail, or extreme heat. 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
2: Here's your Tri-Cities weather forecast. Lows around 61 tonight under partly cloudy skies. Winds out of the east 5 to 10 miles per hour. Mainly sunny skies tomorrow. Daytime highs approaching 83. 64 tomorrow night. Slight chance of thunderstorms. Mid-80s Tuesday with a slight chance of thunderstorms. Much cooler Wednesday with highs in the mid-70s. Chance for storms continues. From the Weatherology Weather Center, I'm staff meteorologist Laura Lockwood. Right now, it's 77 degrees.
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2: Here's your Tri-Cities weather forecast. Partly cloudy tonight with a low of 61. Southeast winds around 5 miles per hour. Mainly sunny skies. Tomorrow, highs level off around 83. Slight chance for storms. Tomorrow night, lows dip down to about 64. Mainly clear skies. Mid-80s Tuesday with a slight chance of thunderstorms. Turning much cooler Wednesday with highs in the mid-70s. Chance for storms continues. From the Weatherology Weather Center, I'm Staff Meteorologist Laura Lockwood. Currently 76.
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0: Welcome. 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
1: I usually get a couple hours to myself on the weekends in the morning before the rest of my family wakes up.
2: Well, that's fantastic. Don't you find it interesting, though, that kind of relates into your great debate topic today? Is that you go through your normal routine because, well, that's what feels good. But if you wanted to feel good all the time, you want to go make sure your doctor says you've got a clean bill of health.
1: It's very true, yeah.
2: Except nobody at home is going to probe you. Okay, that came out wrong.
1: That probing might have been a bad word.
2: Was a bad choice of words.
1: That threw me. I don't want to talk about this anymore.
2: I don't either now. Just trying to relate that to the great debate.
1: Yeah.
2: I think the word that threw me was probing.
1: I think it was. Yeah, that was a bad choice of words.
2: Yeah. I'm going to go back over here and recover from this. Good morning.
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2: Here's your Tri-Cities weather forecast. Partly cloudy tonight with a low of 61. Southeast winds around 5 miles per hour. Mainly sunny skies. Tomorrow, highs level off around 83. Slight chance for storms. Tomorrow night, lows dip down to about 64. Mainly clear skies. Mid-80s Tuesday with a slight chance of thunderstorms. Turning much cooler Wednesday with highs in the mid-70s. Chance for storms continues. From the Weatherology Weather Center, I'm staff meteorologist Laura Lockwood. Currently 76.
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4: Here's your Tri-Cities weather forecast. Lows dip down to about 61 tonight under partly cloudy skies. Winds out of the southeast around 5 miles per hour. 83 tomorrow, partly cloudy. Mainly clear skies tomorrow night. Slight chance of thunderstorms. Lows level off around 64. Slight chance of thunderstorms Tuesday and Wednesday. 85 Tuesday, 75 Wednesday. From the Weatherology Weather Center, I'm staff meteorologist Laura Lockwood. Right now, 72.
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1: Hey, Dennis.
3: What's your answer?
2: I'm generalizing my answer, but I don't care for spicy food.
1: All right.
4: Oh, really?
1: What is your limit on spice? Give us an example.
2: Taco John's.
4: Like the seasoned ground beef is too spicy for you? This is surprising me.
1: Is it?
4: This answer is.
1: You're more of the mild guy.
4: Yeah, I wouldn't have pictured that.
2: I don't do a lot of spicy.
1: I'll be honest with you, Dennis. I'm not a huge fan of a lot of spice. And so I'm with you for the most part. I have family members that will forget, though. And I have been to a family event where they're making enchiladas, and they're making them, and they look fantastic, and everyone's raving. They're all like, oh, these are going to be the best enchiladas. They go there for dinner. I take the first bite, and I'm like, my BH is going to burn tomorrow because of these enchiladas. These are too spicy. And they're all like, I'm crying. And they're going, is it too spicy?
4: So now, will you guys just not eat them then? Or are you like,
1: put
4: a little extra sour cream on there to like balance it out? Or cheese or something?
1: Yeah, I'll eat the bag of cheese. I'm not eating that enchilada anymore.
4: Okay.
1: I've given up on what's on that plate, and I'm preparing for what the nightmare is going to be later that night.
4: Okay. Fair enough.
2: I'm with you, my friend.
1: Have we shared too much?
4: I call dibs on your potato allays.
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4: Here's your Tri-Cities weather forecast. Lows dip down to about 61 tonight under partly cloudy skies. Winds out of the southeast around 5 miles per hour. 83 tomorrow, partly cloudy. Mainly clear skies tomorrow night. Slight chance of thunderstorms. Lows level off around 64. Slight chance of thunderstorms Tuesday and Wednesday. 85 Tuesday, 75 Wednesday. From the Weatherology Weather Center, I'm staff meteorologist Laura Lockwood. Right now, 72.
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4: Here's your Tri-Cities weather forecast. Lows dip down to about 61 tonight under partly cloudy skies. Winds out of the southeast around 5 miles per hour. 83 tomorrow, partly cloudy. Mainly clear skies tomorrow night. Slight chance of thunderstorms. Lows level off around 64. Slight chance of thunderstorms Tuesday and Wednesday. 85 Tuesday, 75 Wednesday. From the Weatherology Weather Center, I'm staff meteorologist Laura Lockwood. Currently 70.
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2: Hi, this is Steve, and I want to give them some information on what I would put on a sticker.
1: Sure, what would you put on your car warning?
2: Well, you know, I drive a fuel truck, and yeah. So the last 500 gallons of my tank is the equivalency of 5,700 sticks of dynamite.
3: Oh, wow. That should come with a warning.
2: You guys have an awesome show, and I'm listening to this, and people ride my ass all the time. One tank, 500 gallons of gas equals 5,700 sticks of dynamite. Then I've got 4,000 gallons of diesel on top of that. So once the gas goes, 4,000 of diesel, we're all dead. All I ask is give a little bit of space when you see a placard that shows gas, diesel, propane, anything like that.
3: Absolutely.
1: Words of the wise, Steve.
3: Yes.
1: Great call. Thanks for calling in.
3: Steve, where are you calling in from?
2: I'm from Minden. I'm a CPI fuel driver in Nebraska.
3: Okay.
1: Fantastic. Thank you for calling.
3: Yeah, thanks,
2: absolutely.
3: Steve.
2: Absolutely. Keep up the good work, guys. I love your show.
3: Thank you very much.
1: Steve, you have my utmost respect.
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2: Here's your Tri-Cities weather forecast. Lows dip down to about 61 tonight under partly cloudy skies. Winds out of the southeast around 5 miles per hour. 83 tomorrow, partly cloudy. Mainly clear skies tomorrow night. Slight chance of thunderstorms. Lows level off around 64. Slight chance of thunderstorms Tuesday and Wednesday. 85 Tuesday, 75 Wednesday. From the Weatherology Weather Center, I'm Staff Meteorologist Laura Lockwood. Currently 70.
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2: Here's your Tri-Cities weather forecast. Lows dip down to about 61 tonight under partly cloudy skies. Winds out of the southeast around 5 miles per hour. 83 tomorrow, partly cloudy. Mainly clear skies tomorrow night. Slight chance of thunderstorms. Lows level off around 64. Slight chance of thunderstorms Tuesday and Wednesday. 85 Tuesday, 75 Wednesday. From the Weatherology Weather Center, I'm staff meteorologist Laura Lockwood. Currently 70.
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0: Welcome. Murphy in the Mornings with Tim.
1: Hey, Sarah, I was going to let you know, of course, with Eileen's cookies, I did take some of those back to my family in Indiana. Now, here's what I'm going to recommend. When somebody places an order and they say that they're going to take them on a trip, you need to supply an extra six of them because the original order that I took with me did not fully arrive. There needs to be like an added bonus of, look, I'm taking these on a trip to take to my family, and the trip is going to be 12 hours.
2: You didn't explain this to them.
1: There needs to be an extra bonus, like travel bunch, yes, that goes with the order. I'm just saying.
2: Some day olds or something.
1: Yeah, that would have been nice.
2: Yeah.
1: Yeah.
2: I mean, it's the cookie tax.
1: So,
3: I'll let my boss know.
1: Okay. I'm just an idea guy. You can take credit for it if you like.
3: Okay.
1: Yeah, let me know how that works out for you.
2: I can tell she's taking notes. Yeah. Right?
1: Meanwhile, the two people that enjoyed the cookies when I got them there, they really enjoyed the cookie that I got them. So delicious.
2: What'd you get? Lemon on lemon?
1: I don't. Is there any other option? No, that's not true. There's always lots of options.
2: Yeah. Oh, they just smell so good.
1: Yeah, they are.
2: Yeah, you should have put them in the trunk.
1: Well, I don't have a trunk. I drive a Durango, so there's no trunk.
2: Yeah, that's true.
1: I can still reach. That's the bad part.
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1: I love the music. It's terrific. 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
2: Here's your Tri-Cities weather forecast. Lows dip down to about 61 tonight under partly cloudy skies. Winds out of the southeast around 5 miles per hour. 83 tomorrow, partly cloudy. Mainly clear skies tomorrow night. Slight chance of thunderstorms. Lows level off around 64. Slight chance of thunderstorms Tuesday and Wednesday. 85 Tuesday, 75 Wednesday. From the Weatherology Weather Center, I'm staff meteorologist Laura Lockwood. Currently 70.
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4: Here's your Tri-Cities weather forecast. Partly cloudy skies, overnight lows around 61. Winds out of the south around 5 miles per hour. Sunshine mixed with clouds at times again. Monday, highs level off around 83. Mainly clear skies. Monday night, slight chance for storms. Lows level off around 64. Slight chance of thunderstorms. Tuesday and Wednesday, 85. Tuesday, 75. Wednesday. From the Weatherology Weather Center, I'm staff meteorologist Laura Lockwood. Right now, it's 69 degrees.
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2: Here's your Tri-Cities weather forecast. Partly cloudy skies, overnight lows around 61. Winds out of the south, around 5 miles per hour. Sunshine mixed with clouds at times again. Monday, highs level off around 83. Mainly clear skies. Monday night, slight chance for storms. Lows level off around 64. Slight chance of thunderstorms. Tuesday and Wednesday, 85. Tuesday, 75. Wednesday. From the Weatherology Weather Center, I'm staff meteorologist Laura Lockwood. Right now, it's 69 degrees.
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6: Here's your Tri-Cities weather forecast. Partly cloudy skies, overnight lows around 61. Winds out of the south around 5 miles per hour. Sunshine mixed with clouds at times again. Monday, highs level off around 83. Mainly clear skies. Monday night, slight chance for storms. Lows level off around 64. Slight chance of thunderstorms. Tuesday and Wednesday, 85. Tuesday, 75. Wednesday. From the Weatherology Weather Center, I'm staff meteorologist Laura Lockwood. Currently, it's 68 degrees.
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1: Driving around with my dad, I kind of grew up listening to that genre. 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
2: Here's your Tri-Cities weather forecast. Partly cloudy skies, overnight lows around 61. Winds out of the south, around 5 miles per hour. Sunshine mixed with clouds at times again. Monday, highs level off around 83. Mainly clear skies. Monday night, slight chance for storms. Lows level off around 64. Slight chance of thunderstorms. Tuesday and Wednesday, 85. Tuesday, 75. Wednesday. From the Weatherology Weather Center, I'm Staff Meteorologist Laura Lockwood. Currently, it's 68 degrees.
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4: Here's your Tri-Cities weather forecast. Mainly cloudy skies overnight, lows around 61. Winds out of the south around 5 miles per hour. Daytime highs approaching 83. Monday, sunshine mixed with clouds at times. Lows around 64. Monday night, slight chance of thunderstorms. Mid-80s Tuesday with a slight chance of thunderstorms. Turning much cooler Wednesday with highs in the mid-70s. Chance for storms continues. From the Weatherology Weather Center, I'm staff meteorologist Laura Lockwood. Right now, 68.
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2: Here's your Tri-Cities weather forecast. Mainly cloudy skies overnight, lows around 61. Winds out of the south around 5 miles per hour. Daytime highs approaching 83. Monday, sunshine mixed with clouds at times. Lows around 64. Monday night, slight chance of thunderstorms. Mid-80s Tuesday with a slight chance of thunderstorms. Turning much cooler Wednesday with highs in the mid-70s. Chance for storms continues. From the Weatherology Weather Center, I'm staff meteorologist Laura Lockwood. Right now, 68.
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1: I don't believe it. 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Hey, Ray. Hey, Sugar. 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
4: Here's your Tri-Cities weather forecast. Lows level off around 61 overnight under mainly cloudy skies. South winds around 5 miles per hour. Mainly clear Monday. Highs level off around 83. Mainly clear skies Monday night. Chance of thunderstorms. Lows level off around 64. Mid-80s Tuesday with a slight chance for storms. Much cooler Wednesday with highs in the mid-70s and scattered showers possible. From the Weatherology Weather Center, I'm staff meteorologist Laura Lockwood. Currently, it's 67 degrees.
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2: Here's your Tri-Cities weather forecast. Lows level off around 61 overnight under mainly cloudy skies. South winds around 5 miles per hour. Mainly clear Monday. Highs level off around 83. Mainly clear skies Monday night. Chance of thunderstorms. Lows level off around 64. Mid-80s Tuesday with a slight chance for storms. Much cooler Wednesday with highs in the mid-70s and scattered showers possible. From the Weatherology Weather Center, I'm staff meteorologist Laura Lockwood. Currently, it's 67 degrees.
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1: Here's your Tri-Cities weather forecast. Mainly clear skies today with daytime highs approaching 83. Winds out of the south, 8 to 15 miles per hour. Mainly clear skies tonight. Chance of thunderstorms. Lows sit down to about 64. Slight chance for storms tomorrow. Daytime highs approaching 85. Mainly clear skies. From the Weatherology Weather Center, I'm meteorologist Jennifer Wojcicki. Right now, it's 65 degrees.
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2: Here's your Tri-Cities weather forecast. Mainly clear skies today with daytime highs approaching 83. Winds out of the south, 8 to 15 miles per hour. Mainly clear skies tonight, chance of thunderstorms, lows dip down to about 64. Slight chance for storms tomorrow, daytime highs approaching 85, mainly clear skies. From the Weatherology Weather Center, I'm meteorologist Jennifer Wojcicki. Right now, it's 65 degrees.
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4: Here's your Tri-Cities weather forecast. Mainly clear skies today with daytime highs approaching 83. Winds out of the south, 8 to 15 miles per hour. Mainly clear skies tonight, chance of thunderstorms, lows it down to about 64. Slight chance for storms tomorrow, daytime highs approaching 85, mainly clear skies. From the Weatherology Weather Center, I'm meteorologist Jennifer Wojcicki. Currently, it's 66 degrees.
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2: Here's your Tri-Cities weather forecast. Mainly clear skies today with daytime highs approaching 83. Winds out of the south, 8 to 15 miles per hour. Mainly clear skies tonight, chance of thunderstorms, lows dip down to about 64. Slight chance for storms tomorrow, daytime highs approaching 85, mainly clear skies. From the Weatherology Weather Center, I'm meteorologist Jennifer Wojcicki. Currently, it's 66 degrees.
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3: And good morning, good morning, good morning. Welcome to this Monday, August 17th, 2026 edition. Murphy in the Morning Show with Tim. That's Tim.
4: Good morning.
3: Good
4: happy
3: morning.
4: Monday.
3: Same to you. Good weekend?
4: Yes. Good weekend. Busy weekend.
3: Good.
4: Now that we're back at school, it just feels a little different.
3: Yeah, this is their first full week?
4: This will be, yeah. They both had homework last night. But,
3: oh, really?
4: Yeah, we took full advantage of the weekend. We even put up corn. 25
3: yeah.
4: dozen ears of corn now cooked and cut off and in the freezer ready to divide.
3: Nice.
4: Yeah, it was a good day.
3: I also bought corn.
4: Did you?
3: I did. I finally
4: Great.
3: Tracked it down. I sent you a message on Saturday morning. I went to three different stands, all sold out.
4: Yeah.
3: All gone.
4: Yeah.
3: All gone.
4: It was hard to get this year.
3: Yeah, it really was.
4: Mm-hmm.
3: It really was. But I made some and it was delicious.
4: Yeah, good. Good, good.
3: So delicious. Oh, so good. All of that. Wow. And then we'll find out about what our listeners did this weekend, I'm sure.
4: Yes, we want to hear all that. And we have a big week here. So be listening yeah. of when and where you can meet up with us.
3: Yeah, there's going to be a couple of opportunities for that happening. Coming up, we're going to give you some random facts today. Could help you with your $1,000 minute. Coming up next.

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1: Hi, I just wanted to say I love you, radio station. 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

0: It's Tri-City's Greatest Hits, 98.9 The Vibe. Good morning. It's Murphy and Tim hanging out with you with some random facts that actually turn into your benefit with $1,000 Minute. We're learning something right now.
1: What do you That's got? Right. Today we're learning that there's scientific proof that closing your eyes makes it easier to remember accurate details of things you saw. All right. So they say it's less brain strain. Close your eyes and you'll remember more of what you saw. Freeze up resources to picture past events and listen closer to sounds as well. All right? No extra fakes. They're saying studies prove that people remember more true facts without making up wrong details if they close their eyes, okay?
0: Really?
1: Yeah, interesting, right?
0: I see that all the time, but I will tell you right now that you've got me hooked on this new court case, this crazy situation or whatever.
1: In Massachusetts,
0: yes.
1: Yep.
0: And so everyone has their opinion of how people are answering the questions.
1: Lindsay Clancy.
0: And, yeah, thank you. And so let me just tell you, I've reviewed, I've made judgment.
1: Right? That's what everybody is doing right now.
0: Yes.
1: Everybody is judging the husband.
0: Yes.
1: Mm-hmm.
0: And I will tell you that every analyst that I have seen on crime TV, court TV, whatever you want to watch, they all say the opposite thing. Oh, look, he's closing his eyes. That means he's lying.
1: Oh, really?
0: Yeah. So it's funny that you just said that because I was like going, well, that's funny because they're like, he's closing his eyes because he's trying to imagine what he wants to say.
1: Oh, really?
0: Yeah.
1: Okay.
0: I thought that was interesting.
1: Yeah, because you could take it the other way.
0: Yeah.
1: He's closing his eyes to kind of remember.
0: Right.
1: You know, because really it happened like 3 years ago.
0: Right.
1: You know, so you're having him recall events from 3 years ago. Granted, it was a huge deal.
0: Yeah, that would last for a while,
1: but
0: I would imagine.
1: Interesting.
0: Yeah.
1: Okay, well, I guess it depends on the situation.
0: Well,
1: but
0: no.
1: Closing your eyes boosts your memory recall.
0: I don't know their qualifications of judging either.
1: Right, right. So. And that's a lot of the stuff that I've been seeing on social media, too. This person's Joe Schmo, an accountant.
0: Look, it's Nancy
1: telling me,
0: Grace.
1: You know what I mean?
0: Okay.
1: Exactly.
0: Nancy Grace doesn't know what she's talking about.
1: A lot of times we're just getting people's opinion.
0: Exactly.
1: But, oh, man, that story is crazy. Yeah.
0: How did I not know about this? I am all about it.
1: I know.
0: You said it. I'm like, I don't know what you're talking about.
1: That's why I brought it up. I thought you would know. You watch this stuff. You watch these court cases.
0: So addicted to this stuff.
1: Yeah. Yeah. It's an interesting one for sure.
0: Yeah. Well,
1: we'll get in more to the details on that and decide what we think. But for today's random fact, let's get back to it. There's scientific proof that closing your eyes makes it easier to remember accurate details of things you saw.
0: Well, sounds like the defense might want to be calling you in for that right there to just say, no, he's not just closing his eyes to make up stuff. It's scientific proof.
1: That's right.
0: He's trying to recapture the imaging of what actually happened.
1: That's right.
0: Yeah. Let's see if that happens. You're going to get subpoenaed. I got to go to Massachusetts.
1: I'm going to be very busy. Oh, my gosh.
0: Have you ever been to Massachusetts?
1: No, I haven't.
0: Oh, you'll love it.
1: Let's get caught up on this case.
0: Yeah, well, we're definitely going to have to do that. Coming up, we'll give you our today's great debate and see what's happening.
2: Shh, here she comes.
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8: From the News Channel Nebraska Newsroom, I'm Brandon Shanahan. Three young men are facing charges in separate cases stemming from alleged incidents at the Youth Rehabilitation and Treatment Center in Kearney. court records. So 18-year-old Amari T. Campbell, 18-year-old Jalen E. Palmer, and 18-year-old Christian J. Riley are charged with first-degree assault. Campbell is accused of causing serious bodily injury to another person on March 24th. He also faces a third-degree assault charge involving a second person. Palmer and Riley are charged in separate cases tied to an alleged June 28th incident at the same location. Both are accused of causing serious bodily injury to another person. Palmer and Riley are also facing an escape charge, as prosecutors say both teens took a substantial step toward escaping from official detention while using or threatening force of a dangerous instrument. Palmer also faces a third-degree assault charge involving another person. Riley faces the same misdemeanor charge in connection with the separate alleged victim. All three are being held on $250,000 bonds. Additional court records are sealed, with all three cases ongoing in Buffalo County Court. Omaha's Brett Lindstrom submitted more than 5,700 signatures to be included as a nonpartisan choice for Nebraska governor ahead of the deadline to appear on the November ballot. Lindstrom had to use a national corporation to gather the signatures. Then there were arrests made, and fewer than 3,400 signatures were validated by Secretary of State Bob Evnen's office, with Lindstrom needing a minimum of 4,000 to qualify for the ballot. Several people have since been arrested as part of a national scheme. Lindstrom says he has taken a temporary step back to evaluate his political career. You can find more of today's news online at newschannelnebraska.com. 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
5: Your Tri-Cities forecast.
1: Today, gradually becoming sunny with a high near 83. Tonight, a chance of showers and thunderstorms, mainly after midnight. Mostly clear with low around 64. Tomorrow, a slight chance of showers before 5 p.m. Otherwise, sunny with a high near 84. Right now, it's 67.
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0: Hey, good morning to you. Thanks so much for joining us, Fleetwood Mac. It's all part of Tri-City's Greatest Hits. Right now, it's time to find out what we're going to be talking about. We call it The Great Debate.
1: Yes, today we're asking, what are you notorious for losing? I think this is a great question for a Monday morning.
0: Yes, my mind. You know?
1: Exactly. That's my first first thought.
0: Everyone's going to say
1: that. Well, my mind. Yep. But no, if I have to name something,
0: yes,
1: I've got to say my phone.
0: Oh, really?
1: Just around the house. I don't just carry it around with me.
0: Right.
1: I have a smartwatch.
0: True.
1: That is older than...
0: Your phone is.
1: For sure.
0: Yeah.
1: So it has to be on power saving now to make it through the day. So it's all the time on power saving mode.
0: Well, if I understood, you had an opportunity of getting an upgrade last week, right?
1: Yeah, right? So there's an option on my watch that I could push a couple buttons and it'll make my phone ring. Even if my phone's on silent, which is just genius.
0: Yes, it is.
1: And I hate to admit how often I have to use it. Whether I just left it somewhere around the house that I have no idea.
0: Yeah.
1: Or it's in between cushions on the couch. That's probably the number one thing that I probably lose.
0: All right.
1: Otherwise, I'm the mom. I have to try to know where everybody's stuff is. Mm-hmm. You know what I mean? Mm-hmm. So other than my mind, I'm going to say my phone.
0: I lose the remote a lot.
1: Okay. You don't keep it just in the chair?
0: No.
1: On the table?
0: No.
1: You carry it around with you?
0: No, it depends. If I'm, I might go to my one project if I'm building something.
1: Legos. He's talking about Legos.
0: You don't know that. It could have been something important. I could have been building a deck.
1: Right. All right. So you're working on your Legos at your Lego station.
0: Look, this,
1: then what?
0: This last thing is killing me. It's 7,000 pieces.
1: That is insane. That's
0: a
1: lot.
0: 7,000 pieces. And I love this thing so much that I am like trying to spread it out so it lasts longer.
1: Okay.
0: But I'm almost done with it.
1: And I think I said, oh, that is insane, but it's an asylum, isn't it?
0: It is actually.
1: Okay.
0: It's a 4-story giant asylum.
1: Sounds so cool. So this is not the typical brand, but
0: no,
1: it's a different brand.
0: It's an off-brand.
1: So it even has like lights and stuff, right?
0: It has all lights in it.
1: Yeah,
0: and all that.
1: Very, very cool.
0: Yeah.
1: Very cool.
0: Lot
1: so sometimes
0: detail.
1: You lose your remote while you're working on your asylum.
0: Yes. And then secondly, I would say if I am working on the asylum,
1: time to lock him away.
0: Else.
1: Anyone?
0: I'm losing pieces.
1: Oh, no.
0: Because of a pug.
1: Oh, yeah.
0: And I found them when we go on walks, if you know what I mean.
1: No way.
0: Yes.
1: You're looking through.
0: Oh, no. It just sticks out. It's like corn.
1: You're grabbing it and washing it.
0: No.
1: Okay.
0: I'm
1: wash your ground beef. There's no way you're going through that and taking it out.
0: Not at all. Okay. No. it's there.
1: Okay.
0: You can see it.
1: All right. This
0: but
1: helps
0: no.
1: you know you're not losing your mind.
0: Exactly.
1: Okay.
0: I've assumed that every piece that I have lost has gone through the dog system.
1: I thought you were going to try to tell me that.
0: Absolutely not.
1: I was really concerned.
0: No. You know me better than that.
1: I get it. It's Monday morning.
0: I haven't lost my mind that much.
1: Okay.
0: I don't care if I build it that much.
1: Right.
0: I'm not cleaning it out. Oh, God.
1: Okay.
0: That makes me want to
1: throw up. I was worried about you for a second
0: there.
1: No,
0: you know better than that. Not even a chance. But no, when you pick it up with the bag and all of a sudden you're going to take it back to the house and all that.
1: Right, yeah.
0: So you definitely see it. And I'm like, oh, another one lost.
1: Yep.
0: Gonna have to figure out how to fix that.
1: Yep. Okay.
0: But at least I know
1: fair
0: where they're
1: enough.
0: At.
1: Yes.
0: Oh, God, no.
1: You're not, you know,
0: there's
1: looking
0: not
1: through your vacuum
0: soap.
1: Or anything because
0: no,
1: you know she took it.
0: She's
1: okay.
0: ate it, yes.
1: Yeah, yeah.
0: So, yeah, those are going to be some of my responses.
1: No, these are the pieces I'm bleaching.
0: Yeah.
1: Why, Uncle Murphy?
0: Yeah. I would never touch that set again.
1: Oh,
0: I'd have to put a
1: goodness.
0: Biohazard sticker on it.
1: Right.
0: Oh, it's like a real asylum, huh?
1: Yeah, exactly.
0: Yeah, kind of. That's why it smells that way. Anyway, you can let us know what your answer is. What have you lost other
1: Please
0: than interest?
1: Do. please distract us. Anything. Give us a call, 308-270-0989.
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5: Your Tri-Cities forecast.
1: Today, gradually becoming sunny with a high near 83. Tonight, a chance of showers and thunderstorms, mainly after midnight. Mostly clear with low around 64. Tomorrow, a slight chance of showers before 5 p.m. Otherwise, sunny with a high near 84. Right now, it's 67.
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0: 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Good morning. Happy Monday, August 17th. First full week of school is going to be happening this week for kids.
1: For Kearney Public, yes.
0: So lucky them. Congrats. Exciting stuff for them, I'm sure.
1: Oh, they're thrilled.
0: How was the first 2 days?
1: You know, it was hard to get back in the swing of things, get back on a routine.
0: Yeah.
1: You know, make sure you charge your Chromebook and have all the stuff you need.
0: And that's just
1: sign all the paperwork. Yeah, all the things. But no, it'll be good. It'll be a good year.
0: Good. Oh, I have no doubt. So coming up in the 7 o'clock, we'll be talking with Doug, see what's happening sports-wise.
1: Yes,
0: but also, we'll be kicking off our button brag. That's on Tuesday.
1: That's
0: tomorrow.
1: Right.
0: No. We'll be revisiting a contestant for $1,000 Minute.
1: That's right.
0: Yes. And some tidbits.
1: Yes, of course.
0: Okay.
1: Always in the 7 o'clock hour. Yeah, that'll be the plan.
0: And I think in the 7 o'clock we'll announce we will have some tickets to give away, but I think we'll save what that is coming up.
1: That's right.
0: I'm excited about it.
1: Yeah, we're on the countdown for the state fair, but we also have two events this week where we're going to be taking the Money Vault out. So make sure you are listening, mark your calendar, stop by and see us, take advantage.
0: Someone will remind me on that too.
1: Yes.
0: Okay, good, because it's one more thing I've lost.
1: Apparently.
0: Is track.
1: Yeah.
0: Mm-hmm. Of things.
1: Your marbles.
0: Yeah, pretty much. Yeah, marbles.

0: To hear more, visit dan.democrat. That's dan.democrat. Paid for by Pete Ricketts for Senate.
1: Every time Chuck plays, right?
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4: 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From the NCN Newsroom, I'm Brandon Shanahan. These are today's headlines. What may become the largest case of ballot petition fraud in Nebraska history is now causing a ripple effect to other Lincoln area petitions. A staff member at the Youth Rehabilitation and Treatment Center in Hastings has been suspended after a routine security check led to an investigation by the Nebraska Department of Health and Human Services. A semi-driver has been arrested on suspicion of motor vehicle homicide after a crash on I-80 near Sutherland killed one person and seriously injured a juvenile Friday morning. Three teenagers are facing escape and assault charges at the YRTC in Kearney. You can find more of today's news online at newschannelnebraska.com. 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
6: Your Tri-Cities forecast.
7: Today, gradually becoming sunny with a high near 83. Tonight, a chance of showers and thunderstorms, mainly after midnight. Mostly clear with low around 64. Tomorrow, a slight chance of showers before 5 p.m. Otherwise, sunny with a high near 84. Right now, it's 67.
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8: Freddie Mercury would have been the first to tell you guitar was not his instrument. 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He wrote it while taking a bubble bath in about 10 minutes. The Elvis-inspired result didn't sound like anything the band had ever done, which meant it fit perfectly into their eclectic lineup of hit songs. 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
1: In studio, it's Doug Duda. Good morning, sir.
2: Hello.
1: Hello, hello.
2: Welcome to another week.
1: Yes, it is a Monday.
2: Yay. Yay.
1: What do you got?
2: Number one, Nebraska opened their volleyball season with their red-white scrimmage yesterday at Pinnacle Bank Arena. Nearly 11,000 fans on top. The red team defeated the white 3-1. They played an extra set for the fans and a little more experience out there. Terea Sigler, Virginia Adriano led all players with 11 kills. Sigler had 10 digs. Manaya Ogabichi recorded a match-high 13 blocks and had 6 kills overall. Head coach Danny Busboom-Kelly, very pleased, says the middles look as good as anticipated. They'll return to action with that exhibition matchup for a little money down in Arlington, Texas. They'll play number 17, Florida, at the Spikes Under the Lights on August the 27th. If they win that, they would have a second match that night. The regular season then gets underway next weekend out in Las Vegas against UNLV and number 2, Texas. Also, scrimmages for Creighton Volleyball. They took on South Dakota Sunday at Sokol Arena. Maybe not quite the sweep, but they did play 5 sets. They will be opening their season August 28th against number 9, Purdue. UNK took on a couple of schools over the weekend as well in Saturday exhibition. Head coach Rick Squires says he may have even more depth than he thought. It might be a little tougher to

0: and white scrimmage, plus soccer. UNK and Hastings College both had exhibitions over the weekend. They'll actually face each other in Kearney tomorrow night. The Nebraska women's soccer team had a 1-1 draw with South Dakota yesterday. For Nebraska, Emma Donnelly scored the only goal late in the 82nd minute. That came off the win against Louisville. Now they host the number 2 team in the country, Notre Dame, Thursday, and that will get underway at 7:05. Nebraska football went through a 120-play scrimmage on Saturday, and head coach Matt Rhule said he was pleased, came through unscathed as far as injuries, liked what he saw from the running back room, but boy, all the people want to talk about is, oh, we're going to wear black uniforms again. It's just unbelievable. Rest of the media in the state, come on, let's talk football. We're going to have that blackout night against Washington on Halloween. Makes sense. You know what the uniforms are going to look like?
1: Are they black?
0: They're going to be black.
1: Oh.
0: There you go. Good Lord.
1: Give the people what they want.
0: I guess. Legion Baseball, Lincoln East, split their games over the weekend. They lost on Saturday in the World Series, American Legion World Series, to Tupelo, Mississippi, 7-4. But they bounced back yesterday over White House, New Jersey, 4-2. That puts them in the national semifinals tonight in Shelby, North Carolina. They will play Midland, Michigan. That game is set for 6 o'clock, and the national championship will be tomorrow. They were in the national championship a couple of years ago, so best of luck to Lincoln East. And since we last talked on Friday, the team from Iowa won the Midwest Little League Regional and is headed off to the Little League World Series. They are from Davenport. Wisconsin rallied from 4-1 down to face extra innings and scored 2 in the top of the 7th, only to see Iowa score 3 in the bottom of the 7th, getting the winning run on a wild pitch and bringing it home 7-6. And high school softball season gets underway this Thursday.
1: Yeah.
0: Practices are continuing for all fall sports this week. And by the way, the Division II preseason volleyball poll will come out today. And Kansas City Royals' Noah Cameron threw a one-hit shutout in a 3-0 win over the Angels yesterday. The first Royals one-hitter since Zach Greinke back in 2009. The Royals are home to take on the A's tonight on ESPN Radio. There is your Monday stuff.
1: That's sports.
0: Stuff.
1: Excellent. Great debate coming up next.

0: Time to ask Doug our great debate question, Tim.
1: Yes. All right, Doug. Today we're asking, what are you notorious for losing?
2: My patience.
1: Oh, I think we should have taken bets on what we thought he was going to say today.
0: That was a solid answer, though.
1: Yeah.
0: That was the fastest answer.
1: We're not going to argue with that, are we?
2: Really? So it takes like 6 to 8 minutes for me to drive to work.
1: Okay.
2: Unbelievable.
0: If it gets to 10.
2: That early in the morning. I literally saw a car about drive into the back of a semi on the way to work today.
1: Seriously?
2: Oh, yeah. You know, the truck, semi, was going to deliver into one of the local restaurants slash might have been the liquor store. I don't know.
0: Okay.
2: And this car just comes whipping around the corner and is like, well, this truck's going to move eventually. Oh, wait a minute.
1: Oh, no, really?
2: It's just like, what are you doing,
1: people? Like you said, that early in the morning,
2: what
1: there's not that much
2: doing?
1: Traffic.
0: No, not
1: yeah,
0: at all.
1: But you still have to pay attention. My goodness.
2: But, yeah.
1: So what did you do? How did you get involved?
2: Oh, that was it. Was a
1: did
2: block
1: you honk?
2: Away. No,
1: did
2: no,
1: you?
2: It was a block away. I
1: oh,
2: just,
1: okay.
2: It was cool. It was fun.
0: It was cool. Yeah.
1: He's in an unmarked car right now. So.
0: That's true. Yeah, he gets away with a lot more now.
2: I have a couple of weeks to get rid of my road
1: right.
2: rage.
1: That's right.
0: People won't recognize you in that car.
2: Yeah, that's it.
1: Yeah, yeah. You got a couple weeks.
2: Uh-huh.
0: Good to
2: God,
0: know.
2: God, I heard a great one yesterday, too.
1: Oh.
2: Where there was the horn and the use of the middle finger against
0: yes.
2: somebody, and then they looked over and realized they were friends.
1: Oh, my gosh. That's too funny.
2: Oh, that's you. Oh, okay. You're still an idiot.
1: Yeah, I'll call you later.
0: Want to do
1: yes.
0: lunch?
1: Exactly.
0: Sorry, Reverend. I didn't realize it was you. My bad.
1: Oh, if you can't do that to your friends, who can you do it to,
2: exactly.
1: right?
2: Exactly.
0: No,
2: well, I knew it was you.
1: Yeah, sure. Oh, that's
0: I can
1: funny.
0: Only imagine.
1: Yeah.
0: All right, well, solid answer.
1: Yep.
2: Yeah, I didn't go with keys or cigarettes or, you know, anything like that.
0: Though. I didn't know you smoked.
2: Yeah.
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6: 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Court records show 18-year-old Amari T. Campbell, 18-year-old Jalen E. Palmer, and 18-year-old Christian J. Riley are charged with first-degree assault. Campbell is accused of causing serious bodily injury to another person on March 24th. He also faces a third-degree assault charge involving a second person. Palmer and Riley are charged in separate cases tied to an alleged June 28th incident at the same location. Both are accused of causing serious bodily injury to another person. Palmer and Riley are also facing an escape charge, as prosecutors say both teens took a substantial step toward escaping from official detention while using or threatening force of a dangerous instrument. Palmer also faces a third-degree assault charge involving another person. Riley faces the same misdemeanor charge in connection with the separate alleged victim. All three are being held on $250,000 bonds. Additional court records are sealed, with all three cases ongoing in Buffalo County Court. Omaha's Brett Lindstrom submitted more than 5,700 signatures to be included as a nonpartisan choice for Nebraska governor ahead of the deadline to appear on the November ballot. Lindstrom had to use a national corporation to gather the signatures. Then there were arrests made, and fewer than 3,400 signatures were validated by Secretary of State Bob Evnen's office, with Lindstrom needing a minimum of 4,000 to qualify for the ballot. Several people have since been arrested as part of a national scheme. Lindstrom says he is taking a temporary step back to evaluate his political career. You can find more of today's news online at newschannelnebraska.com. 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
8: Your Tri-Cities forecast.
1: Today, gradually becoming sunny with a high near 83. Tonight, a chance of showers and thunderstorms, mainly after midnight. Mostly clear with low around 64. Tomorrow, a slight chance of showers before 5 p.m. Otherwise, sunny with a high near 84. Right now, it's 67.
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0: It's Tri-City's greatest hits, 98.9 The Vibe. Good morning to you. Are you ready for it? You better be. It's happening.
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0: We are going to be on location, two different locations this week. On Tuesday, tomorrow, we're going to be at Buzz's Marine from 11 until noon. You can stop by during that time and you'll be able to guess three different amounts for the Vibe Money Vault. It will be on location. You can walk around. You can stare at it directly. It's not like the sun. You can stare at it for as long as you want, unlike the sun.
2: That's right. 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We'll do a Facebook Live video while we're there. And then you have all day tomorrow to get another guess in on Facebook. And that's open to anyone and everyone who sees it up on Facebook. Whether you made it to Buzz's Marine or not, right, you get your guess in on Facebook till the end of that day. And then on Thursday, we're taking the Money Vault out again. We'll be back up at Hot Tub Pros from 11 to 12. So that's eight guesses this week. 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
1: Your Tri-Cities forecast.
2: Today, gradually becoming sunny with a high near 83. Tonight, a chance of showers and thunderstorms, mainly after midnight. Mostly clear with low around 64. Tomorrow, a slight chance of showers before 5 p.m. Otherwise, sunny with the high near 84. Right now, it's 67.
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0: questions in 1 minute, and you're a $1,000 winner.
1: Good morning, you two.
2: Hey, good morning. You, Mark. How are you?
1: Holy crap, I'm getting a phone call.
2: Yeah.
1: And I forgot all about it, which is probably the best thing.
2: Yeah.
3: Oh, there we go. Okay, so are no
2: you,
3: nerves.
2: Are you safe and ready to take the test?
1: Yes, I'm fine.
2: What color would you like me to use for you today?
1: You know, how about a wonderful, nice, hot chocolate brown?
3: Ooh. I don't know.
2: I'm not going to go anywhere near responding to that.
3: Has anybody requested hot chocolate brown
2: before? I've never
3: heard
2: hot chocolate brown.
3: Okay.
2: Not when they're asking for a
1: crayon. Or sweet brown sugar? I don't know. So you guys bring out the worst in me.
2: No, oh, it's not the worst.
3: You know what?
2: You know what you like. You freak.
1: Yes, there you go.
2: Mm-hmm. I don't blame you.
3: I'm going to leave it.
2: I am too. Well, let's dive right into this because we know you're working and we're about not to be. So, Tim's going to give you a reminder of what's about to happen, okay?
1: Yes.
2: Perfect.
3: All right, Mark. I have 10 questions. You have 60 seconds. If I read a question and you don't know the answer right away, just say pass or skip, and I'll come back to it if there's time. And the time does start as soon as I start reading the first question, okay?
1: Very good.
2: All right. Excellent. Tim, anytime you're ready.
3: All right. Fill in the blank. No pain, no blank.
1: Gain.
3: True or false? In the U.S. alone, there are 25 different flavors of Pringles.
1: True.
3: In Sesame Street, who is obsessed with cookies?
1: Cookie Monster.
3: Which is the only vowel on a standard keyboard that is not on the top line of letters?
1: Pass.
3: What is the longest-running American animated TV show?
1: Batman.
3: Staying Alive and You Should Be Dancing are top hits by which Australian band?
1: Can you repeat the question, please?
3: Staying Alive and You Should Be Dancing are top hits by...
1: Bee Gees.
3: How many hours are in 4 days?
1: 96.
3: What famous filmmaker is known for the movies Kill Bill and Pulp Fiction?
1: Oh, no. I pass.
3: What year was the first Barbie doll released? 1959 or 1969?
1: 59.
3: How many bones do sharks have?
2: That is your minute. Yeah. You want to go for that? What do you got?
1: Boy, I ain't got a clue. 130.
2: Well, all right. Well, that's not going to count because you've already reached your minute. I was just going to see what you were going to say.
1: Oh, I know.
2: They have zero bones.
1: What is it? Cartilage?
2: Cartilage, yep.
3: Mm-hmm.
2: Yep,
3: mm-hmm.
2: Yep. Cartilage.
3: I think you know where you messed up because I felt the whole attitude shift after this one.
1: I didn't know the keyboard.
3: Yeah, right. You passed on that one.
2: That's a letter
3: A. It was
2: A.
3: The next one that after that I was like, oh, he knows.
2: I think you did, yeah. Number five, what's the longest running American animated TV show?
1: Yeah, I got that wrong. What is it?
2: The Simpsons?
1: Oh.
2: And then you passed on the other one, the filmmaker that made Kill Bill and...
1: I know, but I can't tell you.
2: Quentin Tarantino.
1: Tarantino,
2: yep.
1: Yes.
2: And
1: yes.
2: I would have taken that as a correct answer, yes. Mark... See what happens when you wait too long? You kind of lose your groove.
1: Oh, man.
3: That's all right. You're still going to get tickets to Golden Ticket Cinemas.
0: 10 questions in 1 minute, and you're a $1,000 winner. Every weekday morning on the Murphy in the Morning Show with Tim.

0: Good morning. Thanks so much for joining us. Time for some Timbits.
1: Yeah. Have you ever lived somewhere with a HOA?
0: No.
1: Where the homeowners association is telling you, you know, they help with some stuff, but there's a lot of rules.
0: There usually is.
1: Of the way, you know, the yard needs to look, the house right. needs to look.
0: Right. My parents live in one.
1: I haven't lived in one that was very strict at all.
0: Oh, okay, good.
1: Now, I know there's a couple around the Tri-Cities that are pretty strict.
0: Are they?
1: I know my grandparents, they had a condo out in California. And it was very, very strict
0: yes.
1: on number of plants and all the things. So my grandpa solved that by joining and being on the board
0: for
1: a very short amount of time.
0: Right.
1: Yeah.
0: I can't even imagine being on one of those or living
1: right.
0: in one.
1: Well, there's so many scenes from TV shows
0: right.
1: and movies, you know, where things have gone badly.
0: Yep.
1: So here's one that is going around on social media. And so I have to talk about it. So this is a homeowner. She's going viral for showing herself spray painting a dead bush green. Okay, this is because her HOA keeps charging her $45 in penalties, okay? So she says, and I don't know why she's not just tearing all of this out. There's probably some rule
0: right.
1: of how many plants she's supposed to have, all the things. In her video, she says, "It's not dead no more, Becky." They're going to be like, "How did it get green? I don't know how it got green, but it's green today." So it sounds, I mean, she's just mocking them.
0: Right, right.
1: And taking a video, like I said, of her spray painting dead plants out front of her house. And some people are saying, why would you post this on social media? I don't think she had any idea that it was going to go viral.
0: Or maybe she did, and she's just thumbing her nose at it.
1: Maybe. Either way, are they gonna be able to fine her the $45? I don't know. So she's saying she's satisfied with the paint job. She says she thinks it looks a lot better.
0: as I said, I didn't grow up in a HOA environment or neighborhood.
1: Uh-huh.
0: But my father has spray painted dead plants before.
1: Oh, has he?
0: Yes.
1: What shade of green do you go with? You're like, oh, John Deere green.
0: It was there was a flower bed that was right across the front. We had a bay window coming out, so it's very, very pretty.
1: Okay.
0: And this in tree, it had been a pine, like an evergreen kind of thorny kind of thing, and
1: okay.
0: so you know, those put a lot of acid into the ground.
1: Okay.
0: And so it's kind of hard if you pull that out to get anything else to grow in there unless you're moving out all that soil.
1: Right. Okay.
0: Listen to me like I know what I'm talking about. Anyway, so he tried to put it in a different plant and it would not grow. And it turned brown.
1: Shoot.
0: Oh, and then all of a sudden they're like, well, let's try it again. Second time, didn't work either. Well, in the meantime, they had already bought land and they were in the process of having a house built. And so then they just got to sell this place.
1: Yeah, so we don't even care anymore.
0: He goes out there and sprays this dead brown plant.
1: Okay.
0: Spray paints it green, and they sell the house. And we're all like, those people are going to be so upset when they
1: yeah.
0: realize that plant is not alive.
1: Right. But exactly.
0: Well, yeah, it wasn't an HOA. It was just absolutely trying to sell some property.
1: Let's sell the property.
0: Yeah.
1: Oh, okay. Well, secret's out now.
0: Yeah. I've driven by that house since, you know, God, that was 40 years ago since we moved out of there. But there's still no plant in that spot. No.
1: No. Oh, geez.
0: They never got something to grow there.
1: Well, yeah, not everybody has a green thumb. Not everybody has the tools and equipment
0: yeah.
1: to tear stuff out and
0: no.
1: plant new stuff.
0: My dad had a green thumb. He accidentally oversprayed. That's where he got
1: oh,
0: his
1: Oh, that's
0: green
1: what
0: thumb.
1: He did?
0: Yeah.
1: Okay. All right.
0: Completely oversprayed.
1: Well, okay. So she's trying to avoid the $45
0: sure. No, absolutely.
1: Monthly penalty she's been getting for this bush. So she just spray painted it. Hey, it's creative. And I'll let you know what she called Becky out by name. We'll see what Becky says.
0: I would love to find out if they finally just... I mean, if it was just because it needed to replaced or whatever, could she have just put a fake plant in there?
1: Yeah, I don't know. I don't know for sure. It looks like in the video, I can't post it because It's got some bad language, but it looks like it's like a row of plants. Oh. So it'd be a deal.
0: Yeah.
1: You know, who knows if that would please anybody either.
0: Could you live in an HOA right now?
1: Could I?
0: Like, if you had to move and you had to go in, you got to follow all of these.
1: Yeah, I would hope there's not very many rules. I kind of get it.
0: Well, there are some rules. Like, how many cars can you have at your house?
1: Right.
0: So that would run into a problem because you've got
1: I'm getting there. Yeah. I am getting there.
0: Yeah.
1: Yeah. With the vehicles. So.
0: You couldn't have your camper parked outside.
1: Yeah.
0: That would be. I know the only reason I know that is because anytime I've driven to my parents' theirs, they're always like, oh, we can't leave your vehicle out. And I'm like, well, where are we going to put it?
1: Right.
0: So. Huh. Yeah, there was always, we're not supposed to leave a car in the driveway.
1: Yeah, I'm not good with rules. So.
0: Yeah, I couldn't do it either.
1: Let's not tell me what to do at my house.
0: We barely tell you here. We know better.
1: Exactly.
0: Exactly.
2: Michael, what's that noise?
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2: Sounds like a raccoon got in the trash.
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5: 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From the NCN Newsroom, I'm Brandon Shanahan. These are today's headlines. What may become the largest case of ballot petition fraud in Nebraska history is now causing a ripple effect to other Lincoln area petitions. A staff member at the Youth Rehabilitation and Treatment Center in Hastings has been suspended after a routine security check led to an investigation by the Nebraska Department of Health and Human Services. A semi-driver has been arrested on suspicion of motor vehicle homicide after a crash on I-80 near Sutherland killed one person and seriously injured a juvenile Friday morning. Three teenagers are facing escape and assault charges at the YRTC in Kearney. You can find more of today's news online at newschannelnebraska.com. From the NCN Newsroom, I'm Brandon Shanahan.
6: The weather.
7: Your Tri-Cities forecast.
1: Today, gradually becoming sunny with a high near 83. Tonight, a chance of showers and thunderstorms, mainly after midnight. Mostly clear with low around 64. Tomorrow, a slight chance of showers before 5 p.m. Otherwise, sunny with a high near 84. Right now, it's 67.
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0: Greatest Hits, 98.9 The Vibe. Good morning on a Monday. Kids back at school, teachers back at school. And your chance to win tickets to go see a show at the Nebraska State Fair.
1: That's right. We're on the countdown for the State Fair already. My goodness. Yeah, we have tickets to give away. Casey and the Sunshine Band is going to be at the Nebraska State Fair on Monday, August 31st. It's a 2 o'clock show.
0: Excellent.
1: So hopefully, if you're calling us to win the tickets, then you could go.
0: Right.
1: It's Monday, August 31st at 2 o'clock at the Heartland Event Center. We have tickets to give away. Casey and the Sunshine Band. Oh, man, that'd be a fun show to go see, wouldn't it?
0: Yes. Yeah. And we can make it happen if you'd like them. You can give us a call right now, 308-270-0989. Chance to win to go see Casey and the Sunshine Band at the Nebraska State Fair. Want those tickets? They could be yours right now.
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4: From the News Channel Nebraska Newsroom, I'm Brandon Shanahan. Three young men are facing charges in separate cases stemming from alleged incidents at the Youth Rehabilitation and Treatment Center in Kearney. Court records show 18-year-old Amari T. Campbell, 18-year-old Jalen E. Palmer, and 18-year-old Christian J. Riley are charged with first-degree assault. Campbell is accused of causing serious bodily injury to another person on March 24th. He also faces a third-degree assault charge involving a second person. Palmer and Riley are charged in separate cases tied to an alleged June 28th incident at the same location. Both are accused of causing serious bodily injury to another person. Palmer and Riley are also facing an escape charge, as prosecutors say both teens took a substantial step toward escaping from official detention while using or threatening force of a dangerous instrument. Palmer also faces a third-degree assault charge involving another person. Riley faces the same misdemeanor charge in connection with the separate alleged victim. All three are being held on $250,000 bonds. Additional court records are sealed, with all three cases ongoing in Buffalo County Court. Omaha's Brett Lindstrom submitted more than 5,700 signatures to be included as a nonpartisan choice for Nebraska governor ahead of the deadline to appear on the November ballot. Lindstrom had used a national corporation to gather the signatures. Then there were arrests made, and fewer than 3,400 signatures were validated by Secretary of State Bob Evnen's office, with Lindstrom needing a minimum of 4,000 to qualify for the ballot. Several people have since been arrested as part of a national scheme. Lindstrom says he has taken a temporary step back to evaluate his political career. You can find more of today's news online at newschannelnebraska.com. 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
6: Your Tri-Cities forecast.
1: Today, gradually becoming sunny with a high near 83. Tonight, a chance of showers and thunderstorms, mainly after midnight. Mostly clear with low around 64. Tomorrow, a slight chance of showers before 5 p.m. Otherwise, sunny with a high near 84. Right now, it's 67.
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0: Well, right there, my friends, is what we call the Tri-City Triple Play. How that works for us. Always wondering, always inquisitive about what it used to be like. We do a little bit of a flashback with our Triple Play now. We go back to this week. We select a year and find out what the number one, number two, and number three song would be that we'd be playing right here on the airwaves. Well, luckily enough, we still play them on the airwaves, but we're featuring the year of 1983 today.
1: Oh, that's what it was. Okay. Yes. I wasn't sure if that Donna Summer song was, you know, just kind of like a thank you to me.
0: Sure, it's hard for the money.
1: You're just announcing, you know, employee of the month. I didn't know if the boss had reached out to you or not.
0: That's not my job to announce employee of the month.
1: Oh, okay. I mean, she picked some, but I thought maybe she'd asked you to, you know,
0: I think she
1: congratulate
0: knows
1: me.
0: I think she knows better than asking me because how many months has it been?
1: Yeah, you're on a pretty good run of not winning.
0: Yeah, but I don't know why she keeps giving me the plaque that says not you. And why do we have to have that in the studio as a reminder?
1: Well, you know.
0: You know, some words hurt.
1: No, three great songs, though. What year did you say again?
0: 1983.
1: 83?
0: Yes.
1: Excellent.
0: What
1: great
0: were you
1: triple
0: doing
1: play.
0: In 83?
1: Not much.
0: No?
1: You know, learning to hold my head up. There's my friendly reminder that my birthday is next month.
0: Holding my head up. Well, there you go. Well, good. It's nice to know.
1: Yeah.
0: Me, I was probably, you know, what, six at that time? Oh, God, never mind. I don't want to think about it. Moving right along.
1: You have a birthday coming up. It's a big one this year. It's a big one this year.
0: God, what? This is loud. I'd rather hear this.
2: I'm Pete Ricken.

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5: Your Tri-Cities forecast.
6: Today, gradually becoming sunny with a high near 83. Tonight, a chance of showers and thunderstorms, mainly after midnight. Mostly clear with low around 64. Tomorrow, a slight chance of showers before 5 p.m. Otherwise, sunny with a high near 84. Right now, it's 67.
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1: Thank you so much for joining us on this Monday morning. I was going to share this as a degree of dumb, but I don't think it doesn't necessarily call for degree of dumb. I think it's just funny to a certain extent.
2: Okay.
1: 26-year-old man in UK has been arrested for dressing as the Grim Reaper and climbing on top of a hospital to stare at staff and visitors from the roof.
2: Oh, boy. Yeah. Yikes. Do we know the story behind it? What's his story?
1: His name is Leon Gillespie. Apparently, he wasn't just wearing a black hood or cloak. He also appeared to be holding some sort of sickle.
2: Of course.
1: Or some prop. Unclear if it was real. Leon was later charged by causing a nuisance or disturbance. Listen to this. Keep in mind, it's in the UK. So, of course, they're going to have these laws. And the way that they put the law, you're like going, that sounds so fancy.
2: Okay, yeah.
1: They got fancy little laws they break. Leon was charged with causing a nuisance or disturbance without reasonable excuse.
2: You need a better reason to be up on the roof.
1: Excuse. Doesn't that sound very British?
2: Yeah, it does.
1: Yes, you can interrupt as long as you have a reasonable excuse. Yes. I find that fascinating. It happened back in June. He's now pleaded guilty, got a $300 charge. Assuming now he's been banned from the hospital. So,
2: yikes. I hope he doesn't need any medical care.
1: That's what I was just thinking, too. Be like, oh, we'd love to take you, but remember when you were playing that prank?
2: Yeah.
1: Sorry, can't go.
2: He's got his face is printed off and it's put right by the ER doors.
1: Yes. He's still in costume with a sickle.
2: We can't forget this guy.
1: Don't let this guy in. Oh, he's bad news. I don't know. Minor sense of humor, but a reasonable excuse. He was not able to reach that apparently in court. So there you go, $300.
3: Lots of rain in farm country. Lots of farm country that didn't get rain. 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Good morning. I'm Susan Littlefield. Well, heavy rainfall over the last few days has caused significant flooding in areas spanning from western Iowa all the way to West Virginia. The heaviest amounts were along Interstate 74 corridor through Illinois and Indiana. There are multiple reports of more than 10 inches of rain in a day, streets flooded and washed away, and power outages that splattered the Corn Belt. Mold and mildew concerns are now at the forefront, and the current weather model calls for much of the same in the next 10-day outlook. NOPA's monthly crush report will be out at 11 o'clock today. The average estimate for July crush is 221.5 million pounds, with soy oil stocks estimated at 1.45 billion pounds. And a ceasefire between U.S. and Iran is officially expired, with seemingly no progress when it comes to peace talks. Opening numbers after this on the American Ag Network. Time again for the Nebraska Corn Minute. I'm Susan Littlefield, as we're catching up again with Matt Sullivan. Matt represents District 2 Director on the Nebraska Corn Board. He shares with us the generational reasons to why he's involved and why he would go to Washington, D.C., for example, during mid-crop development.
4: Well, it's important because I'm a fourth generation. My son's back from college. He's the fifth generation. You know, we don't just farm for, you know, until retirement. The whole purpose, at least in my operation, is we want to see it handed down and we want to see it continue. It's the legacy part of farming, which just about every farmer feels that way. They want to be, you know, they want to make sure they improve things and let the next generation get started and maybe have not so many issues that we have and have a successful try of continuing for the next generation after them. So it's the legacy aspect of it.
3: Matt Sullivan sharing why he's involved through the Nebraska Corn Board. And that's a Nebraska Corn Minute. September corn opens 1¾ higher, 460¾. December, 485 up 1¾. September beans, 1183¾ up 6. And November, 1198¾ up 6¼. Soybean meal, September, 311.30 up 110. The December, 317.30 up 1. Oil, September, 70.11 up 67. December, 69.69 up 72. In the Chicago wheat, September, 668¼ down 6½. December, 682½ down 7. Kansas City, September, 746½ down 7¾. December, 760 down 7¾. Minneapolis, September, steady at 677. December's down 1, 703¼. August live cattle, 223.80 up 17. October, 219.37 up 50. August feeders, 341.40 up 57. September, 335.37 up 82. 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
5: Good morning. From the NCN Newsroom, I'm Brandon Shanahan. These are today's headlines. What may become the largest case of ballot petition fraud in Nebraska history is now causing a ripple effect to other Lincoln area petitions. A staff member at the Youth Rehabilitation and Treatment Center in Hastings has been suspended after a routine security check led to an investigation by the Nebraska Department of Health and Human Services. A semi-driver has been arrested on suspicion of motor vehicle homicide after a crash on I-80 near Sutherland killed one person and seriously injured a juvenile Friday morning. Three teenagers are facing escape and assault charges at the YRTC in Kearney. You can find more of today's news online at newschannelnebraska.com. From the NCN Newsroom, I'm Brandon Shanahan.
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0: It's Tri-City's Greatest Hits, 98.9 The Vibe. Good morning. It's Murphy and Tim hanging out with you. 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What do you
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6: From the News Channel Nebraska Newsroom, I'm Brandon Shanahan. Three young men are facing charges in separate cases stemming from alleged incidents at the Youth Rehabilitation and Treatment Center in Kearney. Court records show 18-year-old Amari T. Campbell, 18-year-old Jalen E. Palmer, and 18-year-old Christian J. Riley are charged with first-degree assault. Campbell is accused of causing serious bodily injury to another person on March 24th. He also faces a third-degree assault charge involving a second person. Palmer and Riley are charged in separate cases tied to an alleged June 28th incident at the same location. Both are accused of causing serious bodily injury to another person. Palmer and Riley are also facing an escape charge, as prosecutors say both teens took a substantial step toward escaping from official detention while using or threatening force of a dangerous instrument. Palmer also faces a third-degree assault charge involving another person. Riley faces the same misdemeanor charge in connection with the separate alleged victim. All three are being held on $250,000 bonds. Additional court records are sealed, with all three cases ongoing in Buffalo County Court. Omaha's Brett Lindstrom submitted more than 5,700 signatures to be included as a nonpartisan choice for Nebraska governor ahead of the deadline to appear on the November ballot. Lindstrom had to use a national corporation to gather the signatures. Then there were arrests made, and fewer than 3,400 signatures were validated by Secretary of State Bob Evnen's office, with Lindstrom needing a minimum of 4,000 to qualify for the ballot. Several people have since been arrested as part of a national scheme. Lindstrom says he has taken a temporary step back to evaluate his political career. You can find more of today's news online at newschannelnebraska.com. 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
8: Your Tri-Cities forecast.
1: Today, gradually becoming sunny with a high near 83. Tonight, a chance of showers and thunderstorms, mainly after midnight. Mostly clear with low around 64. Tomorrow, a slight chance of showers before 5 p.m. Otherwise, sunny with a high near 84. Right now, it's 67.
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0: that sounds familiar. That's Casey and the Sunshine Band.
1: There we go.
0: We're going to send some listeners to go check that out.
1: That's right. They're going to be in Grand Island at the State Fair August 31st.
0: Oh, it's going to be a great show.
1: Going to be a great show. Yeah, so much fun.
0: We're getting you really great seats. So that
1: so much to look forward to at the State Fair.
0: There is.
1: Have you seen some of the fun foods they're doing?
0: No.
1: Okay, we'll have to get into that.
0: I watched the news. You got to tell me about the food.
1: Exactly. This is how our relationship works.
0: She just learned there's a hurricane in Hawaii.
1: This is how our relationship works.
0: Yes. Yes. I'm showing you video of the flooding that's happening in my home state, which is insane.
1: The lake is very full. The dam is open, and my goodness.
0: It's so rare. I've seen that, maybe at that lake, I've seen that dam flowing that much, maybe once in my life.
1: Wow.
0: Now they've got the gates wide open and just barely keeping up with it.
1: That's crazy.
0: That is a lot of water moving.
1: Yeah, everybody stay safe. Yep. My goodness.
0: Yep. Hey, you know, this tells me right now we're recapping what we were talking about with our great debate.
1: Yes, we've been talking about this morning. What are you notorious for losing is what we've been asking all morning. Let's head to Facebook and see what people are saying.
0: Please.
1: Lisa says my marbles. Yeah, I accused Murphy of that.
0: It's true.
1: Brian says my train of thought. Oh, wait. What was the question?
0: Squirrel.
1: Yep. My Aunt Becky says just one shoe. She's good at finding the other one. I don't know. Can we blend the dog pebbles on it? Or
0: is it the right side or left side?
1: Yeah,
0: is it
1: I don't know.
0: The same?
1: Which shoe is it? I don't know. Call us.
0: Just curious.
1: Let's see. Another my train of thought, Denise. Robin says my coffee cup all the time. Hmm. Oh, my goodness. I'll do that. It'll be Sunday as I'm, you know, cleaning up and getting ready for the week. And I will find my coffee cups.
0: Right.
1: And now my daughter drinks like matchas and makes all these drinks.
0: Sure.
1: And I'll find hers around the house, too. It's crazy. Alyssa's with me. She says my phone. Yep. Same. A lot of times it's in her hand. So she supposes she's losing her mind.
0: Okay.
1: As well.
0: That might be a bit of an issue.
1: Billy says, my water bottle, I'm forever searching where I had it last. Let's see. Cheryl says, temper. Ooh, I can't picture that.
0: All right.
1: Sonia says, the remote. Nancy says, the car keys. Let's see. Casey says, my way. John says, everything. Dan says, his patience. Chris says her credit card. That's a dangerous one.
0: Oh, that's not good.
1: Yeah. You might want to cancel that.
0: I think also glasses. I have lost like two pairs of glasses just in the last 8 months.
1: Really?
0: I don't know.
1: Well,
0: where
1: that seems strange because really, other than driving, you don't take them on and off.
0: Oh, I don't.
1: Yeah.
0: Oh, Doug. Yeah.
2: What have you lost?
0: Glasses.
1: His mind.
2: You're in that big of a hurry to get out of her place that you can't go back and get him.
1: Uh-oh.
0: Oh, yeah.
1: Wow.
0: No, you sacrifice.
1: Legally, he's not allowed.
0: Yo, hey, I don't bring up your problems. Go back to talk about some fair food. Stay in your lane.
1: Why'd you take them off?
0: Stay in your lane.
1: Didn't want to look
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13: Your Tri-Cities forecast.
1: Today, gradually becoming sunny with a high near 83. Tonight, a chance of showers and thunderstorms, mainly after midnight. Mostly clear with low around 64. Tomorrow, a slight chance of showers before 5 p.m. Otherwise, sunny with a high near 84. Right now, it's 67.
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0: That's going to do it for us today. My goodness, this Monday has flown by.
1: Yes, it has a beautiful start to the week. The sun's out. I'm loving it. We have a busy week. We're taking the money vault out two times this week.
0: I know. So I'm not going to go to the gym.
1: That's right.
0: That's the best part.
1: Yes, I'm so glad you offer to carry this thing because it is heavy. And we encourage everyone, plan your week around it. We want to see you two times this week, tomorrow.
0: Yes. And that's it, just two.
1: And that's it. Otherwise, you don't make eye contact.
0: That's
1: no,
0: right.
1: I'm just kidding. Tomorrow we'll be at Buzz's Marine from 11 to 12. Get those three guesses in and one on Facebook. And then on Thursday, we're back north up at End of Kearney, up at Hot Tub Pros.
0: Going to be some great times for you to get in and guess some cash. Could be yours. We're just a couple of ways from announcing that winner.
1: I know, right? I'm so excited to find out how much money is in there.
0: I know.
1: And what the winner's going to spend their money on, too. It's always so exciting.
0: And it could be you. It's just about how you guess. And so make sure you take every opportunity possible. And you'll have two different locations this week. And, of course, that means two different options on Facebook as well. So that being said, thank you to all of you that participated with today with the great debate. Always enjoy that. We'll have a brand new topic for you tomorrow right around 6:30. Also, we'll have tomorrow, Chance of Winning is going to be happening. We will be doing the button brag.
1: Yes, we will be.
0: That will be happening. Of course, also an opportunity to win the 9 o'clock hour with Time Warp. It's going to be a full day. So
1: lots of giveaways, lots of chances to win money, t-shirts, scratch-off tickets. Yeah, be paying attention.
0: It's a full show. We'll kick it off right around 6 if that works for you.
1: That works for me.
0: Perfect. We'll see you then.
1: See you then.
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3: Here's a look at today, August 17th in rock history.
4: I shot Sheriff, but I did not shoot the deputy.
3: In 1974, Eric Clapton had his first number one album with 461 Ocean Boulevard. It also featured his first number one single, his cover, Bob Marley's I Shot the Sheriff. In 1991, Nirvana filmed a video for their breakthrough single, Smells Like Teen Spirit. It features Nirvana playing at a pep rally in a high school gym. The video won Nirvana the Best New Artist and Best Alternative Group Awards at the 1992 MTV Video Music Awards. August 17th, 1969 was the third and final day of the Woodstock Festival. Jimi Hendrix wouldn't end his set until mid-morning the following day. Among the highlights were sets by the band, Joe Cocker, and Crosby, Stills, Nash & Young. And that's a look at today, August 17th in rock history.
0: Hey, it's Murphy, and I'm here talking about Shock Medical Clinic once again. 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You don't have to worry about increasing the price month after month. Here's the thing. Where is that coming from? How do you know what you're injecting into your body? How do you know this is the right step for you? Are you willing to make that risk for results when you can go to a professional here in town and ask Whitney firsthand, face-to-face, on a monthly appointment, is this the right plan for me? Is this really what I am needing? Here's my goal. How can you help me get to it? Let me tell you, I have experienced that with Schrock Medical Clinic. This is something that they do day in, day out. And they're professional about it. They put people that know the information in front of you. And you can ask every single question until you understand. Look, there's a lot of information out there. And I have only discovered just a fraction of it. I get my resources. I get my information from a professional. I talk with Whitney at Schrock Medical Clinic. I make my appointment and go every month. We review my stats every single month with an in-body scan. This is something that I take seriously, and you should as well. Never trust an online source that doesn't give you details as to who you're talking to on the other end of that line. 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They're not the ones that are going to be meeting with you on a monthly basis to make sure that you're achieving those goals. 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
7: 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These are today's headlines. What may become the largest case of ballot petition fraud in Nebraska history is now causing a ripple effect to other Lincoln area petitions. A staff member at the Youth Rehabilitation and Treatment Center in Hastings has been suspended after a routine security check led to an investigation by the Nebraska Department of Health and Human Services. A semi-driver has been arrested on suspicion of motor vehicle homicide after a crash on I-80 near Sutherland killed one person and seriously injured a juvenile Friday morning. Three teenagers are facing escape and assault charges at the YRTC in Kearney. You can find more of today's news online at newschannelnebraska.com. From the NCN Newsroom, I'm Brandon Shanahan.
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Midday experience on this Monday morning. Murphy hanging out with you. Thank you so much for making it part of your plan today. Coming up, I've got nothing but details as to where we're going to be for the Vibe Money Vault. Two locations this week, and it's going to be your chance to join us and get your guesses in. This week, you could ultimately get up to eight guesses. Three guesses.

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3: 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Well, Nebraska wrapped up their ninth fall camp practice on Saturday. It was a 120-play scrimmage for Matt Rhule and his football team.
4: Nice job today in the scrimmage. You know, I think we came out of it pretty unscathed. Got about 120-some plays, everything from goal line to 2 minute. And pleased with that. You know, we've got a bunch of guys that need reps to continue to master what we're asking them to do. And we'll watch the tape and see where we go.
3: And now Rhule's team will return to the field on Monday. Five more practices set for next week. Still a possibility as well of another scrimmage on Saturday.
4: You know, if we head into next week, the emphasis will just be on, you know, kind of looking at this as like a test, as an assessment to see where we are depth-wise, to see where we are execution-wise. We have one last week of tremendous camp before the season gets started. So

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6: Here's your Tri-Cities weather forecast. Daytime highs approaching 83 today under mainly clear skies, winds out of the south, 8 to 15 miles per hour. Mainly clear skies again tonight, chance for storms, lows level off around 64. Slight chance for storms tomorrow, daytime highs approaching 85, mainly clear skies. From the Weatherology Weather Center, I'm meteorologist Jennifer Wojcicki. Right now, it's 68 degrees.
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0: Welcome. Murphy in the Mornings with Tim.
1: John, what did you do for Thanksgiving?
2: We just stayed around town. We didn't do much this year for Thanksgiving.
1: No? Did you have a large feast at home at least?
2: Yeah, large enough.
1: Okay.
3: Well, yeah, large enough. Did you have some turkey? Did you finish all your leftovers already?
2: Oh, yeah.
3: Okay, good.
1: Yeah, they're only supposed to last, what?
3: Yesterday was the last day.
1: That was you had to get rid of all of them yesterday?
3: They said you should, yeah.
2: Mm-hmm. They were gone well before that.
1: Yeah. I had pie for breakfast 3 days in a row.
3: I did too.
1: Did you?
3: Yes.
1: I'm like, it's fruit. It's an apple.
3: I had pumpkin pie for breakfast.
1: Good for you. That's very nice.
3: John, any pie for breakfast at your house?
2: None for me, no.
1: You don't know how to live then, John. You're missing out. Catch up, buddy.
3: Try it at Christmas.
1: Yeah, do yourself a favor. We got to get back to the gym.
3: This is why I'm wearing my stretchy pants today. Still. I'm just going to keep them on till after New Year's.
1: Smart. I'm sitting in the living room. My dad walks out from his bedroom and he goes, "What are you eating?" I'm like, "Pie?"
3: All of a sudden, you're five again, feeling like you're going to be reprimanded.
1: Yes.
3: Yeah.
1: You know what was best? Dad went and got a piece, too.
3: I love that.
1: And he's like, "That's the smartest thing I've ever heard."
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0: From the News Channel Nebraska Newsroom, I'm Brandon Shanahan. Three young men are facing charges in separate cases stemming from alleged incidents at the Youth Rehabilitation and Treatment Center in Kearney. Court records show 18-year-old Amari T. Campbell, 18-year-old Jalen E. Palmer, and 18-year-old Christian J. Riley are charged with first-degree assault. Campbell is accused of causing serious bodily injury to another person on March 24th. He also faces a third-degree assault charge involving a second person. Palmer and Riley are charged in separate cases tied to an alleged June 28th incident at the same location. Both are accused of causing serious bodily injury to another person. Palmer and Riley are also facing an escape charge, as prosecutors say both teens took a substantial step toward escaping from official detention while using or threatening force of a dangerous instrument. Palmer also faces a third-degree assault charge involving another person. Riley faces the same misdemeanor charge in connection with the separate alleged victim. All three are being held on $250,000 bonds. Additional court records are sealed, with all three cases ongoing in Buffalo County Court. Omaha's Brett Lindstrom submitted more than 5,700 signatures to be included as a nonpartisan choice for Nebraska governor ahead of the deadline to appear on the November ballot. Lindstrom had used a national corporation to gather the signatures. Then there were arrests made, and fewer than 3,400 signatures were validated by Secretary of State Bob Evnen's office, with Lindstrom needing a minimum of 4,000 to qualify for the ballot. Several people have since been arrested as part of a national scheme. Lindstrom says he is taking a temporary step back to evaluate his political career. You can find more of today's news online at newschannelnebraska.com. 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
3: A front that's been very active since last week continues in the southern end of the Corn Belt today as areas of scattered showers and thunderstorms are ongoing. 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I'm Susan Littlefield as we take a look at the ag weather. In the northern plains, isolated showers move through this weekend, but many have stayed dry areas. Some locations in the eastern Dakotas have been very dry for a long time, and that condition should continue to drop even more, though temperatures have been cooler. There will be many chances of rain through the end of the month, but if showers do not adequately reach the eastern Dakotas, there could be more significant production drops as well. The central southern plains had scattered showers move through the northern areas over the weekend, while the south stayed hot and dry. A couple of fronts will be drifting through the region this week, which may bring areas of showers, though northern areas are more likely to see anything significant. Temperatures set to remain hot across Oklahoma and Texas. Conditions are likely to be variable across the north and worsening across the south. In the Midwest, more rains and heavy rains over the weekend hit the same areas as they did last week. From Iowa through Ohio and some areas of Illinois and Indiana have seen massive flooding problems, which may have a large impact on production. Continues to be cold across Argentina this week, though frost should not be damaging to the winter wheat. We'll come back to take a look at some market numbers. This is the American Ag Network.
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3: September corn's 4.5 higher on the morning, 463.5. December 488, up 4¾. September beans 11.95¼, up 17.5. November 12.10¼, up 17¾. August live cattle 226.22, up 260. October 221.17, up 230. August feeders 341.55, up 72. September's at 336.02, up 147. October lean hogs 82.52, up 77. 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
1: All right. Destination 1 is going to be happening on the 18th. Buzz's Marine on Tuesday. We'll be at Buzz's Marine, and your opportunity to see the Money Vault will be happening. It'll be on display, and you can stop by and see us from 11 until noon. Walk around, slowly gander, stare at it, whatever you feel you need to do, and then write down 3 guesses as to how much cash you think is in there. The one with the closest amount gets it all. And that's happening in just a few weeks. And your first destination this week is Buzz's Marine, 11 until noon. Make sure you're part of it this week. We've got 2 locations. I'll tell you about the next one coming up in the next hour.
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6: Here's your Tri-Cities weather forecast. Daytime highs approaching 83 today under mainly clear skies, winds out of the south, 8 to 15 miles per hour. Mainly clear skies again tonight, chance for storms, lows level off around 64. Slight chance for storms tomorrow, daytime highs approaching 85, mainly clear skies. From the Weatherology Weather Center, I'm meteorologist Jennifer Wojcicki. Right now, it's 68 degrees.
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7: Here's your Tri-Cities weather forecast. Mainly sunny skies today with daytime highs approaching 84. Winds out of the south.

0: south 10 to 15 miles per hour. Chance for storms tonight, lows level off around 64, mainly clear skies. Slight chance of thunderstorms tomorrow, daytime highs approaching 85, mainly clear skies. From the Weatherology Weather Center, I'm meteorologist Jennifer Wojcicki. Currently, it's 74 degrees.
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0: 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Murphy in the Mornings with Tim.
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6: 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From the NCN Newsroom, I'm Brandon Shanahan. These are today's headlines. What may become the largest case of ballot petition fraud in Nebraska history is now causing a ripple effect to other Lincoln area petitions. A staff member at the Youth Rehabilitation and Treatment Center in Hastings has been suspended after a routine security check led to an investigation by the Nebraska Department of Health and Human Services. A semi-driver has been arrested on suspicion of motor vehicle homicide after a crash on I-80 near Sutherland killed one person and seriously injured a juvenile Friday morning. Three teenagers are facing escape and assault charges at the YRTC in Kearney. You can find more of today's news online at newschannelnebraska.com. From the NCN Newsroom, I'm Brandon Shanahan.
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0: With a sports update on 98.9 The Vibe, I'm Doug Duda. Nebraska volleyball began competition yesterday with their annual red-white scrimmage at Pinnacle Bank Arena. Over 10,700 fans saw Danny Busboom Kelly's team play four sets. They mixed and matched. Terea Sigler and Virginia Adriano had 11 kills. Sigler also had 10 digs. Manaya Ogbechi had a match-high 13 blocks. Skylar Pierce, 10 kills. Ryan Hunter, 9. Harper Murray, 8 kills, 7 blocks, and 3 digs. Head coach Danny Busboom Kelly.
1: Red whites are hard because, you know, when you look at the stats, you can be disappointed in one thing, but it's probably because of something else you're doing well. So it does get tough to evaluate, but I think our middles are just so much improved from last year. You know, Manaya and Kenna, people forget, they got here in July. So they really had very little time with the team before we started season. And so they've had a whole year and a half, and Key's a very talented blocker. She's in the right spot a lot. So the middles are just touching everything.
0: Nebraska returns to action with their exhibition matchups at Spikes Under the Lights at AT&T Stadium, home of the Dallas Cowboys, on Thursday, August the 27th. They'll play Florida in the first match, then that weekend head to Las Vegas to begin the season with UNLV and number 2 Texas. Creighton had a 5-set exhibition match yesterday with South Dakota. They open August 28th against number 9 Purdue. UNK played a couple of exhibition matches Saturday against Concordia and Colby, Kansas. Head coach Rick Squires saying that there's a lot of competition for playing time. The Lopers will begin the season next week. Hastings College had their Crimson and White. They begin competition on Friday. UNK and Hastings College soccer teams also had exhibition games over the weekend. The Lopers will host Hastings in an exhibition game Tuesday night at 7 o'clock. Nebraska women had their home opener yesterday. Didn't score until the 82nd minute. It was good for a 1-1 draw with South Dakota. They will host second-ranked Notre Dame on Thursday night at 7:05. Nebraska football, a 120-play scrimmage on Saturday. Coach Matt Rule.
2: Good week last week. Good guys are working hard, getting better every single day. Nice job today in the scrimmage. You know, I think we came out of it pretty unscathed. Got about 120-some plays, everything from goal line to 2-minute. Pleased with that. You know, we've got a bunch of guys that need reps to continue to master what we're asking them to do, and we'll watch the tape and see where we go.
0: Huskers practice this week. Classes open next week. The Huskers also unveiled the all-black alternate uniform that they'll wear against Washington on Halloween. Our high school football preview today takes us to Kearney Catholic. The Stars have made the C2 semifinals for the last 5 years, but they've got a lot of roster attrition this year and have a move up to Class C1. Head coach Rashawn Harvey.
3: I think at any level, you got to have your line. And so that was the biggest need for us in the offensive lines. Again, we only got four seniors. And then Caden Dorsey would be your returning senior offensive lineman.
0: The Stars will open against number 2 Ashland Greenwood Friday, August the 28th on ESPN Tri-Cities. They have at least 5 opponents that are ranked in the preseason top 10. And the American Legion World Series are on to the semifinals in Shelby, North Carolina. Lincoln East will take on Midland, Michigan tonight at 6. They advanced on, going 2-1 in pool play with a 4-2 win over White House, New Jersey yesterday. And Iowa, who won the Midwest Little League Regional, will have their first game of the Little League World Series against California Thursday afternoon at 5 o'clock. And there are a ton of jamboree games going on for softball, volleyball, and other sports as the regular season is ready to debut. That's sports.
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13: Here's your Tri-Cities weather forecast. Mainly sunny skies today with daytime highs approaching 84. Winds out of the south, 10 to 15 miles per hour. Chance for storms tonight, lows level off around 64. Mainly clear skies. Slight chance of thunderstorms. Tomorrow, daytime highs approaching 85, mainly clear skies. From the Weatherology Weather Center, I'm meteorologist Jennifer Wojcicki. Currently, it's 74 degrees.
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2: Here's your Tri-Cities weather forecast. Daytime highs approaching 84 this afternoon under mainly sunny skies, southerly winds 10 to 15 miles per hour. Mainly clear skies again tonight, chance of thunderstorms, lows around 64. Slight chance of thunderstorms tomorrow, daytime highs approaching 85, mainly sunny skies. From the Weatherology Weather Center, I'm meteorologist Jennifer Wojcicki. Currently, it's 76 degrees.
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0: Welcome. Murphy in the Mornings with Tim.
1: I don't know. I've been listening to you guys since you guys started.
2: Yes.
1: And I've just kind of listened to you develop your whatever routine. I don't want to
2: Our
1: say
2: banter.
1: Routine. Yes. You guys got good chemistry.
2: Yes, we do.
1: I guess what I'm trying to say.
2: Yes.
3: Yeah.
2: Thank you for putting it that way.
3: We have fun.
1: It's funny because, yeah, you do. Because you guys sneak in stuff. If you don't know and you're not paying attention, I wouldn't know how to interpret it.
2: Mm-hmm.
1: But now I'm like, oh, because I always thought in the beginning, I thought, oh, Tim is so straight laced. And now I'm sure she's still a lady, but she's got a little bit of bathroom humor to her.
2: You got him fooled. Wow.
3: I am a lady.
2: Wow. You completely got him fooled.
1: See, I give everybody, I try to give everybody the benefit of the doubt, but I always try to give the benefit of the doubt to a woman until they prove me otherwise.
3: Right.
1: And she is still, you know, very prim and mostly proper.
2: Really? Did you hear last week's Would You Rather?
1: What was it?
3: We were stranded, and he either had to kill me to eat me or cut off one of his dog's legs.
1: Oh, no, I did not hear. That's not even fair.
3: Yeah.
2: I know.
1: I don't know who he likes more, his dog or you.
2: Oh, I said without hesitation.
3: His dog is not going to die. She's just going to have three legs.
2: She'll just have three legs.
1: Yeah.
2: And I said without hesitation, of course I would kill you. I got to feed the dog, too. Hey, she comes up with the questions. If she doesn't want the honest answers, don't be asking the hard questions.
3: I totally knew what you were going to say.
1: That's true. If you don't want to know the answer, don't ask.
2: That's right.
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0: From the News Channel Nebraska Newsroom, I'm Brandon Shanahan. Three young men are facing charges in separate cases stemming from alleged incidents at the Youth Rehabilitation and Treatment Center in Kearney. Court records show 18-year-old Amari T. Campbell, 18-year-old Jalen E. Palmer, and 18-year-old Christian J. Riley are charged with first-degree assault. Campbell is accused of causing serious bodily injury to another person on March 24th. He also faces a third-degree assault charge involving a second person. Palmer and Riley are charged in separate cases tied to an alleged June 28th incident at the same location. Both are accused of causing serious bodily injury to another person. Palmer and Riley are also facing an escape charge, as prosecutors say both teens took a substantial step toward escaping from official detention while using or threatening force of a dangerous instrument. Palmer also faces a third-degree assault charge involving another person. Riley faces the same misdemeanor charge in connection with the separate alleged victim. All three are being held on $250,000 bonds. Additional court records are sealed, with all three cases ongoing in Buffalo County Court. Omaha's Brett Lindstrom submitted more than 5,700 signatures to be included as a nonpartisan choice for Nebraska governor ahead of the deadline to appear on the November ballot. Lindstrom had used a national corporation to gather the signatures. Then there were arrests made, and fewer than 3,400 signatures were validated by Secretary of State Bob Evnen's office, with Lindstrom needing a minimum of 4,000 to qualify for the ballot. Several people have since been arrested as part of a national scheme. Lindstrom says he has taken a temporary step back to evaluate his political career. You can find more of today's news online at newschannelnebraska.com. 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

0: For the sports update on 98.9 The Vibe, I'm Doug Duda. More preseason polls coming out today. The Associated Press men's college football poll doesn't look a whole lot different than the coaches' poll that is already coming out. For Nebraska, though, they didn't receive any votes in the AP poll like they did in the coaches' poll. Ohio State, Oregon 1-2, then Georgia, Notre Dame, and Texas. Indiana 6th, USC tied for 14th, Michigan 16, Washington 17, Penn State 18, and Iowa 22. Illinois and Minnesota also receiving votes. For Nebraska, back on the practice field today, coming off a major scrimmage for the first time on Saturday. Head coach Matt Rhule says they got in around 120 plays and the first chance to have some live tackling.
1: This is the first time they've had a chance to strike and knock people to the ground. And then ball carriers, you know, I think who can make people miss when it's not thud, who can run through contact and turn third and six into third and four.
0: Huskers will have another full week of practice before classes begin. It was also unveiled on Saturday, their alternate football uniform going the all-black for Halloween against Washington. Nebraska volleyball opened the season with their annual Webright scrimmage yesterday at Pinnacle Bank Arena. Nearly 11,000 fans on hand. The players kind of went back and forth on the red and white. They played four total sets. One of the stands out, Minaya Obici. She had a match-high 13 blocks. Coach Danny Busboom Kelly.
2: We always knew she was going to be a great blocker. For her, it's just some little technical things that she's been working really hard on and really focused on. And I haven't even seen it translate as much as it today in practice. So that's another awesome sign for us that we're doing things at a high level when the pressure is a little bit higher.
0: The Huskers will have the exhibition games at Spike Under the Lights at Arlington, Texas, home of the Cowboys against number 17, Florida, on August the 27th. And SMU plays Penn State. If Nebraska wins, they'd play twice that night. Then they head off to Vegas that weekend to play UNLV in Texas. Creighton had a five-set exhibition match with South Dakota yesterday. They begin the regular season against number 9, Purdue, August the 28th. UNK took on Concordia and Colby on Saturday. And Hastings College, who begins their season this Friday, had their Crimson and White scrimmage. The home opener for Nebraska soccer yesterday, Emma Donnelly scored in the 82nd minute, the Huskers' only goal in a 1-1 draw with South Dakota. They will welcome in number 2 Notre Dame Thursday night at 7:05. Meantime, UNK will host the Hastings women in exhibition game tomorrow, and the preseason GPAC men's soccer poll out today. Hastings picked to go 7th in the league out of 11 teams. Concordia, Northwestern, and Morningside, the top three, all very close in the voting, followed by Midland and Briarcliff. Hastings will begin the regular season Saturday on the road at Missouri Valley. Our high school football preview takes a look at Kearney Catholic today with a few players not able to return this year and some graduation. Head coach Rashawn Harvey says his top 10 team will still have a little different look on offense.
3: We're going to change some of our run scheme stuff to benefit who we have. We're going to look a little different than we usually do at Kearney Catholic. We're still going to have the philosophy. We're not going to be a one-dimensional team.
0: The Stars will open the season against second-ranked Ashland Greenwood, now playing in C1. That's Friday, August the 28th on ESPN Tri-Cities. Lincoln East will play Midland, Michigan tonight at 6 in the semifinals of the American Legion World Series in North Carolina. That's sports.
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8: Here's your Tri-Cities weather forecast. Daytime highs approaching 84 this afternoon under mainly sunny skies, southerly winds 10 to 15 miles per hour. Mainly clear skies again tonight, chance of thunderstorms, lows around 64. Slight chance of thunderstorms tomorrow, daytime highs approaching 85, mainly sunny skies. From the Weatherology Weather Center, I'm meteorologist Jennifer Wojcicki. Currently, it's 76 degrees.
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10: It's one of the signature songs ever written about the San Francisco area. Only it wasn't. Singer Steve Perry's original version was about Los Angeles, with the second line, "The sun shines on LA." But since he just joined Journey, he took that as a sign to relocate the song to his new home. LA changed to The Bay, and the song became a love ballad to his new band's hometown. From Infinity, Journey, Lights, on 98.9, The Vibe.

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0: It's the Tri-Cities greatest hits, the perfect soundtrack for a Monday or any weekday. Yeah, and especially here with me, John Hart, in the afternoons. I'm every weekday afternoon, 1 to 5, here on 98.9 The Vibe. I love it, too, because you're happier in the afternoon. You got that smile on your face, right? Wrapping things up at work and headed for the house. Do you still drink soft drinks? Pop? Do you still drink that? Well, according to what I saw online earlier this afternoon, Dr. Pepper is huge. It is as popular as ever. As a matter of fact, there was a company who tried to figure out the number one soft drink, the number one pop or soda in each state. And 17 out of the 50 states, Dr. Pepper is number one. It's amazing. I know. Canada Dry ginger ale is in there. Schweppes ginger ale, too, especially in the Northeast. Mountain Dew is another big drink. As a matter of fact, Diet Mountain Dew is number one in the Dakotas, Minnesota, and here in Nebraska. I have found Coke Zero, which is number one in California and Hawaii. I love that. A friend of mine told me about it, and I'm into it.
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3: As predicted, it was a weaker market for this cattle complex and livestock in whole. You're listening to the American Ag Network. I'm Susan Littlefield. Tyson announcement of their plant closures in Joslyn, Illinois and Eagle Mountain, Utah, along with their intent to sell their plant in Pasco, Washington, proves one very clear thing. The cattle complex is changing, and this is no means the same marketplace cattlemen had a year ago, 5 years ago, or even back in 2015. From an immediate perspective, Tyson's announcement helps clarify why the board has been alarmingly soft over the last two trading days, as news travels fast and needing headline news such as this under wraps rarely happens. As we take a look at the box beef prices, lower today, choice is down 117, selects are down 13 cents. Although midday pork cutout values were higher, trade simply doesn't see a 1 day's worth of mild support from consumers as enough to justify trading those contracts higher into the next week. This is the American Ag Network.
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1: Here's your Tri-Cities weather forecast. Ample sunshine expected this afternoon with daytime highs approaching 84. Southerly winds 10 to 15 miles per hour. Chance of thunderstorms tonight, lows dip down to about 64, mainly clear skies. Slight chance of thunderstorms tomorrow, daytime highs approaching 85, mainly clear skies. From the Weatherology Weather Center, I'm meteorologist Jennifer Wojcicki. Currently 80.
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0: Welcome. Murphy in the Mornings with Tim.
1: I had a pet snail.
2: Of course you did.
1: Yeah,
2: it did. What was his name?
1: I think it was like Banana. Or something. Yeah, something ridiculous. He had like a yellow shell.
2: Did your parents treat you like a slow child? Or was this, let's just tell her pet is a snail.
1: Right.
2: It's actually an empty shell that we found on the beach, but she thinks it's real.
1: Yes. And I will love him and pet him.
2: And I shall call him Snaily. Oh,
1: my God. Exactly. All right.
2: This is why we get along so well. Warped childhood.
1: Exactly.
2: Warped childhood is what we bond over. I love this.
1: And bad movies.
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0: Steve Miller rocking you along with 98.9 The Vibe, the Tri-Cities greatest hits. I'm John Hart, Captain and Tennille in there. Some Sticks, too, on the way. How about some 38 Special and some Gary Wright? Don't go anywhere. You know who's going to be out and about tomorrow? The whole gang here at The Vibe, and they're going to be at Buzz's Marine, 11 to noon tomorrow morning. The cool thing is, you come out, you try to figure out how much money is in the Vibe Money Vault. You got to take a guess. How about three guesses? Anybody that stops by tomorrow, 11 to noon, at Buzz's Marine will get three guesses on the amount of money in the Vibe Money Vault. You could end up winning that money. Yes, we're also going to, like we always do when we're out and about, we're going to post a Facebook video. And then anybody, whether you came out or not, can post a guess through the rest of the day. Tomorrow, Buzz's Marine, 11 to noon. Come on out and guess how much money is in the Vibe Money Vault. You may end up winning that money. Wouldn't that be nice? I know. 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We call it the Vibe Money Vault.
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7: From the News Channel Nebraska Newsroom, I'm Peter Rice. Nebraska's Attorney General has delivered a major setback to a central Nebraska town trying to get back tens of thousands of dollars in lost property taxes. Mike Hilder's ruling that while Hall County must correct its tax rolls moving forward, he also added that state law does not allow county officials to retroactively collect property taxes once a yearly tax levy has been finalized. That's news the city of Wood River was not hoping for. The legal battle stems from a clerical error by the Hall County that went unnoticed for nearly a decade. Between 2016 and 2025, 28 residential properties annexed by the city of Wood River were accidentally left off the city's tax rolls. Now, Wood River officials say they're going to look at alternative legal avenues, which could mean suing the county assessor's bond to recoup the missing money. A crash on the interstate over the weekend, closing down westbound traffic for hours, and one person has been declared dead. For the second time in less than a week, a fatality has happened after a semi hit another vehicle on the shoulder. This time, it happened at around 9:30 on Saturday, when a westbound flatbed was attempting to merge back on the interstate near Brady, according to the NSP. Authorities say a second semi hit that merging flatbed and caused a fire. The driver of the second semi, a Florida man, was pronounced deceased at the time. The merging driver was uninjured, and the interstate was closed from Brady to North Platte from around 9:45 Central until sometime at around 6:30 a.m. on Sunday, according to Nebraska 511. For more details or for news anytime, check out our website at newschannelnebraska.com.
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0: 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I'm here 1 to 5 every weekday afternoon as you're wrapping things up at work and headed for the house. No wonder you got a big giant smile on your face. Yeah, be here with me every weekday afternoon. I'm John Hart, and it's 98.9 The Vibe. Stick around.
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0: For the sports update on 98.9 The Vibe, I'm Doug Duda. More preseason polls coming out today. The Associated Press men's college football poll doesn't look a whole lot different than the coaches' poll that is already coming out. For Nebraska, though, they didn't receive any votes in the AP poll like they did in the coaches' poll. Ohio State, Oregon 1-2, then Georgia, Notre Dame, and Texas. Indiana 6th, USC tied for 14th. Michigan 16, Washington 17, Penn State 18, and Iowa 22. Illinois and Minnesota also receiving votes. For Nebraska, back on the practice field today, coming off a major scrimmage for the first time on Saturday. Head coach Matt Rhule says they got in around 120 plays and the first chance to have some live tackling.
1: This is the first time they've had a chance to strike and knock people to the ground. And then ball carriers, you know, I think who can make people miss when it's not Thud, who can run through contact and turn third and six into third and four.
0: Huskers will have another full week of practice before classes begin. It was also unveiled on Saturday, their alternate football uniform going the all-black for Halloween against Washington. Nebraska volleyball opened the season with their annual Webright scrimmage yesterday at Pinnacle Bank Arena. Nearly 11,000 fans on hand. The players kind of went back and forth on the red and white. They played four total sets. One of the stands out, Minaya Obici. She had a match-high 13 blocks. Coach Danny Busboom-Kelly.
2: We always knew she's going to be a great blocker. For her, it's just some little technical things that she's been working really hard on and really focused on. And I haven't even seen it translate as much as it today in practice. So that's another awesome sign for us that we're doing things at a high level when the pressure is a little bit higher.
0: The Huskers will have the exhibition games at Spike Under the Lights at Arlington, Texas, home of the Cowboys against number 17, Florida, on August the 27th. And SMU plays Penn State. If Nebraska wins, they'd play twice that night. Then they head off to Vegas that weekend to play UNLV in Texas. Creighton had a five-set exhibition match with South Dakota yesterday. They begin the regular season against number 9, Purdue, August the 28th. UNK took on Concordia and Colby on Saturday. And Hastings College, who begins their season this Friday, had their Crimson and White scrimmage. The home opener for Nebraska soccer yesterday, Emma Donnelly scored in the 82nd minute, the Huskers' only goal in a 1-1 draw with South Dakota. They will welcome in number 2 Notre Dame Thursday night at 7:05. Meantime, UNK will host the Hastings women in an exhibition game tomorrow, and the preseason CPAC men's soccer poll out today. Hastings picked to go 7th in the league out of 11 teams. Concordia, Northwestern, and Morningside, the top three, all very close in the voting, followed by Midland and Briar Cliff. Hastings will begin the regular season Saturday on the road at Missouri Valley. Our high school football preview takes a look at Kearney Catholic today with a few players not able to return this year and some graduation. Head coach Rashawn Harvey says his top 10 team will still have a little different look on offense.
3: We're going to change some of our run scheme stuff to benefit who we have. We're going to look a little different than we usually do at Kearney Catholic. We're still going to have the philosophy. We're not going to be a one-dimensional team.
0: The Stars will open the season against second-ranked Ashland Greenwood, now playing in C1. That's Friday, August the 28th on ESPN Tri-Cities. Lincoln East will play Midland, Michigan tonight at 6 in the semifinals of the American Legion World Series in North Carolina. That's sports.
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15: Here's your Tri-Cities weather forecast. Ample sunshine expected this afternoon with daytime highs approaching 84. Southerly winds 10 to 15 miles per hour. Chance of thunderstorms tonight, lows dip down to about 64, mainly clear skies. Slight chance of thunderstorms tomorrow, daytime highs approaching 85, mainly clear skies. From the Weatherology Weather Center, I'm meteorologist Jennifer Wojcicki. Currently 80.
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If you want to talk to us, play our games, or call in to win, you need to make sure you're calling The Vibe. The number to know is 308-270-0989. 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

It's the Love and Spoonful, Summer in the City. You betcha. Steam, Leo Sayer, The Stones in there coming up. Some Foreigner and Steely Dan. I'm John Hart. 98.9 The Vibe. Well, do you have a homeowners association where you live? An HOA? You know, it's supposed to keep communities looking nice. You know, keep your property values high. And there's usually some pressure to do that. There's a homeowner who's gone viral, showing herself spray painting a dead bush green because her HOA keeps charging her $45 penalties for brown bush. Well, in her video, she says it's not dead anymore. How did it get green? Well, I don't know. But it's green today. Maybe until the next rain. Oh, man. And she seems satisfied with it, you know? She thinks her HOA is nitpicking. And it's not a popular thing. A lot of homeowners dislike, you know, HOA being really nitpicky. Where I live, you're not supposed to park in the

0: million metric tons. USDA modestly increased exports for both old and new crop corn, and inspections and weekly sales show continued strength in demand. Crop damage in Europe due to high temperatures and lack of moisture will likely lead to increased imports. Soybean showed very strong action, closed near the highs of the day, as an NOPA crush report showed July soybeans crush higher than the previous month, but below expectations at 216.647 million bushels. Soy oil stock shrank significantly to 1.360 billion pounds, that from the 1.501 in June, and even lower than expectations. Export inspections this morning were underwhelming, coming in an average trade guess at 270,201 metric tons. Wheat fought back from the lows, settled mixed as Black Sea attacks continued over the weekend, including a strike on a vessel in the Odessa port of Russia that claimed to be carrying military equipment for Ukraine. And Russia's foreign minister said that the country will intensify strikes on cargoes tied to Western support for Kiev. Well, let's look at the bouncing ball of the cattle market back and forth and nearly unchanged as cash cattle trade was softer last week, with the South reporting 223 to 228, down 6 to 10 from the prior week, and the 5 area weighted average falling to 228.93. Hogs started strong but caught it up and ended up negative. Pork cutouts saw some firmness on the prior trade as pork production rose to 496.8 million pounds. 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
4: 322.
0: September corn settling up 6 on the day, 465. December, 489 and a half, up 6 and a quarter. September beans, 1201, up 23 and a quarter. And November, 1216, up 23 and a half. Soybean meal, September, 312.10, up 190. Oil, September, 71.44, up 2. Chicago wheat, September, 674 and 3 quarters, steady. The September Kansas City, 758 and 3 quarters, up 4 and a half. As Minneapolis, September, 675. Down 3 and a quarter. August live cattle up 92, 224.55. October down a dime at 218.77. August feeders 339.97, down 85. September 332.95, down 160. October lean hogs 81.72, down 2. December is up a nickel, 72.52. Looking at the class 3 milk, August down 4, 16.50. September 17.25, down 18. This is the American Ag Network.
5: Here's your Tri-Cities weather forecast. Bright sunshine this afternoon with daytime highs approaching 86. Winds out of the south, 10 to 15 miles per hour. Chance of thunderstorms tonight, lows level off around 64, mainly clear skies. Mainly sunny skies tomorrow, slight chance of thunderstorms. High temperatures reach up to 85. From the Weatherology Weather Center, I'm meteorologist Jennifer Wojcicki. Right now, it's 81 degrees.
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1: Hummus, you would never buy it?
2: Never going to buy it.
1: That's a great answer for you.
2: Never could be free.
1: That's a good answer for you.
2: They could be giving you that stuff in buckets for free. Never going to happen. So what is an answer for you?
1: Meth.
2: Meth. All right. I didn't see that coming, but
1: black licorice.
2: You started with meth.
1: Unless it's good in plenties, so it's not even true. Unless it's coated in hard candy.
2: If meth was covered in hard candy.
1: No, the black licorice.
2: Oh, okay.
1: That would be interesting.
2: This season on Breaking Bad.
1: Yes.
2: Heisenberg has a different recipe. It's meth that tastes like black licorice, but it's fine. It's coated in candy.
1: Now we're just putting them all together.
2: Oh, my God. You thought it was popular before. Wait till you try the good and plenty meth.
1: Black licorice, but then I said that's not even true. With the black licorice, gas station sushi.
2: Yeah, that's a winner right there. You learned your lesson on that, didn't you?
1: I think you'd learn your lesson once.
2: Those are some solid answers.
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0: You see, it's the Tri-Cities Greatest Hits, the perfect soundtrack for anything. 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
1: From the News Channel Nebraska Newsroom, I'm Brandon Shanahan. Three young men are facing charges in separate cases stemming from alleged incidents at the Youth Rehabilitation and Treatment Center in Kearney. Court records show 18-year-old Amari T. Campbell, 18-year-old Jalen E. Palmer, and 18-year-old Christian J. Riley are charged with first-degree assault. Campbell is accused of causing serious bodily injury to another person on March 24th. He also faces a third-degree assault charge involving a second person. Palmer and Riley are charged in separate cases tied to an alleged June 28th incident at the same location. Both are accused of causing serious bodily injury to another person. Palmer and Riley are also facing an escape charge, as prosecutors say both teens took a substantial step toward escaping from official detention while using or threatening force of a dangerous instrument. Palmer also faces a third-degree assault charge involving another person. Riley faces the same misdemeanor charge in connection with the separate alleged victim. All three are being held on $250,000 bonds. Additional court records are sealed, with all three cases ongoing in Buffalo County Court. Omaha's Brett Lindstrom submitted more than 5,700 signatures to be included as a nonpartisan choice for Nebraska governor ahead of the deadline to appear on the November ballot. Lindstrom had used a national corporation to gather the signatures. Then there were arrests made, and fewer than 3,400 signatures were validated by Secretary of State Bob Evnen's office, with Lindstrom needing a minimum of 4,000 to qualify for the ballot. Several people have since been arrested as part of a national scheme. Lindstrom says he has taken a temporary step back to evaluate his political career. You can find more of today's news online at newschannelnebraska.com. From the NCN Newsroom, I'm Brandon Shanahan.
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0: I'm John Hart, and I'm here 1 to 5 every weekday afternoon, entertaining you with the Tri-Cities greatest hits. Stuff like that, Stevie Nicks, Don Henley, we had Steely Dan, Paul Simon in there too, coming up some Bob Seger and the Beach Boys. Perfect for summertime. How are you? It's 98.9 The Vibe. Well, have you been listening to Murphy in the Morning with Tim? It's so much fun. You know, they play the best music, of course. The Tri-Cities greatest hits. And they give you chances to win stuff. I love the Great Debate. Every weekday morning around 6:30, the Great Debate. With Murphy in the Morning with Tim. This morning they said, what are you notorious for losing? And Tim said, her phone. Murphy said, his remote and glasses. And a lot of listeners supposedly called in this morning and said, I've lost my marbles. Still haven't found them. But here's the fun thing. I'm with Murphy on the remote. It is a classic deal. The remote just goes away. It's not in the chair. It's not on the ottoman. It's not on the bar. It's not in the couch. It's not on the floor. Where is it? Sometimes it's in the garage. Sometimes it's in the refrigerator. Yeah, I know. There may be some issues going on here.
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4: Here's your Tri-Cities weather forecast. Bright sunshine this afternoon with daytime highs approaching 86. Winds out of the south, 10 to 15 miles per hour. Chance of thunderstorms tonight, lows level off around 64, mainly clear skies. Mainly sunny skies tomorrow, slight chance of thunderstorms. High temperatures reach up to 85. From the Weatherology Weather Center, I'm meteorologist Jennifer Wojcicki. Right now, it's 81 degrees.
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6: Here's your Tri-Cities weather forecast. Bright sunshine this afternoon with daytime highs approaching 86. Winds out of the south, 10 to 15 miles per hour. Chance of thunderstorms tonight, lows level off around 64, mainly clear skies. Mainly sunny skies tomorrow, slight chance of thunderstorms. High temperatures reach up to 85. From the Weatherology Weather Center, I'm meteorologist Jennifer Wojcicki. Right now, 83.
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0: Welcome. Murphy in the Mornings with Tim.
1: This is Trevor.
2: Hey, Trevor. It's Murphy and Tim over at The Vibe. How are you?
1: I'm super good. Yourself?
2: We're doing pretty good. You got confidence? You good with trivia?
1: I like to think so, but I'll probably be a total flame out here, but we'll give it a shot.
2: Well, way to stay positive. Good luck, Tim, anytime you're ready.
3: All right. How many strings does a violin have?
1: Really? Five.
2: That's your minute. I'm sorry.
3: I don't think we've ever had anybody do that.
2: No, nobody's ever responded that way. Really?
3: Thank you, Trevor.
1: That was a lot of fun.
3: That was my favorite answer so
2: ever.
3: Far.
2: Yeah, ever. We also screwed you up on the violin. That only has four strings.
1: You were talking about the American violin.
2: Oh, yeah.
1: I was thinking of a European violin.
2: Yeah, that's a metric version of the violin, yeah.
1: Exactly.
2: That makes perfect sense, Trevor.
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0: Hey, it's John Hart. Appreciate you hanging out with me. It's the perfect soundtrack. Turn it up. 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Irritate your neighbors. 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Slap the app on your device while you're there. Well, here's the thing. I'm so excited about this story when I found it. I found that 77% of people preferred instant coffee over drip coffee in a blind taste test. It's like an old instant coffee commercial, but it was conducted by the Food Lab at Drexel University in Philadelphia. Now, to be fair, they used fancy instant coffee, like something called Illy Intenso Bold Roast, not the 16-year-old Maxwell House that's been in the cupboard at Grandma's house. But it's still impressive, I have to admit. For the sake of time, I am not a coffee snob. I've never been a coffee snob. As a matter of fact, I've not always been a coffee drinker. But sometimes you gotta wake up. And I have no problem with instant coffee. And I have no problem with the cheap stuff. Good old Folgers. I don't even doctor it up.
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19: From the News Channel Nebraska Newsroom, I'm Peter Rice. Nebraska's Attorney General has delivered a major setback to a central Nebraska town trying to get back tens of thousands of dollars in lost property taxes. Mike Hilder's ruling that while Hall County must correct its tax rules moving forward. He also added that state law does not allow county officials to retroactively collect property taxes once a yearly tax levy has been finalized. That's news the city of Wood River was not hoping for. The legal battle stems from a clerical error by the Hall County that went unnoticed for nearly a decade. Between 2016 and 2025, 28 residential properties annexed by the city of Wood River were accidentally left off the city's tax rolls. Now, Wood River officials say they're going to look at alternative legal avenues, which could mean suing the county assessor's bond to recoup the missing money. A crash on the interstate over the weekend, closing down westbound traffic for hours, and one person has been declared dead. For the second time in less than a week, a fatality has happened after a semi hit another vehicle on the shoulder. This time, it happened at around 9:30 on Saturday, when a westbound flatbed was attempting to merge back on the interstate near Brady, according to the NSP. Authorities say a second semi hit that merging flatbed and caused a fire. The driver of the second semi, a Florida man, was pronounced deceased at the time. The merging driver was uninjured, and the interstate was closed from Brady to North Platte from around 9:45 Central until sometime at around 6:30 a.m. on Sunday, according to Nebraska 511. For more details or for news anytime, check out our website at newschannelnebraska.com.
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0: How about that? Some Dave Edmunds, I Hear You Knocking. CSNY, Spiral Staircase in there, too. On the way, some Bee Gees and Sonny and Cher. It's the Tri-Cities Greatest Hits. I'm John Hart, here on The Vibe. Well, if you have any Indiana Jones fans in your family, this is big news. Kinda. Harrison Ford will play Indiana Jones one more time, but not in the way you're thinking. Disney's having their D23 convention, and it was over the weekend, and Harrison Ford announced that he's the actual model for Disney World's new attraction, Indiana Jones and the Myth of the Jade Serpent. Yes, it's a new attraction at Disney World, and you can check out his announcement online. It's currently under construction in the Animal Kingdom on the site of the former Dino Land, USA, which closed earlier this year. Harrison Ford, he turned 84 last month. He made 5 Indiana Jones movies. The last one, Dial of Destiny, came out in 2023. So check that out. It might be kind of fun. I've never been to Disney World. I've been to Disneyland like 3 times, but never to World. I gotta go.
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2: Here's a look at today, August 17th in rock history.
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2: In 1974, Eric Clapton had his first number one album with 461 Ocean Boulevard. It also featured his first number one single, his cover, Bob Marley's I Shot the Sheriff. In 1991, Nirvana filmed the video for their breakthrough single, Smells Like Teen Spirit. It features Nirvana playing at a pep rally in a high school gym. The video won Nirvana the Best New Artist and Best Alternative Group Awards at the 1992 MTV Video Music Awards. August 17th, 1969 was the third and final day of the Woodstock Festival. Jimi Hendrix wouldn't end his set until mid-morning the following day. Among the highlights were sets by the band, Joe Cocker, and Crosby, Stills, Nash & Young. And that's a look at today, August 17th in rock history.
4: What a sports update on 98.9 The Vibe. I'm Doug Duda. The Division II Women's Volleyball Coaches Poll was released today, and UNK will start at number 7 in the country. That is the highest-rated team in the MIAA, slightly ahead of Washburn, who is 8th. Central Oklahoma 12th, and Missouri Western is tied for 16th. Central Missouri and Emporia State each receiving votes. Wayne State also rated in the top 10 at number 9. The top 5, Concordia St. Paul, Tampa, Metro out of Denver, Point Loma, and St. Cloud State. The Lopers will open their season next week. For Nebraska volleyball, the top-ranked Huskers had their annual red-white scrimmage yesterday at Pinnacle Bank Arena. Nearly 11,000 fans on hand to watch the four-set matchup. Head coach Danny Busboom Kelly.
5: I think our middles are just so much improved from last year. You know, Manaya and Kenna, people forget, they got here in July. So they really had very little time with the team before we started season. And so they've had a whole year and a half. And Key's a very talented blocker. She's in the right spot a lot. So the middles are just touching everything.
4: Manaya Obici had a match-high 13 blocks yesterday. The Huskers on Thursday, August the 27th at AT&T Stadium in Arlington for the Spikes Under the Lights, where they will play 17th-ranked Florida in the first game. And it's been announced that there are 2 games in Las Vegas. The 29th against UNLV will be on Fox Sports 1 at 7 o'clock, and on Sunday the 30th against number 2 Texas on Fox Television, set for 2:30. By the way, the annual Volleyball Coaches Association First Serve event gets underway this week in Milwaukee. Texas is in it. They'll play Marquette and number 12, Arizona State. Creighton also kicked off their volleyball campaign with a 5-set exhibition against South Dakota yesterday. They begin August 28th against number 9 Purdue. AP college football rankings out today, and for the first time in over a decade, no SEC team receives a first-place vote. Texas got a couple in the coaches poll, but didn't in the AP. Ohio State number 1, then Oregon, Georgia, Notre Dame, and Texas, followed by Indiana and even Miami got a first-place vote. USC tied for 14th, Michigan 16th, Washington 17th, Penn State 18th, Iowa 22nd. Illinois and Minnesota received votes. Nebraska, who had votes in the coaches poll, did not get any votes in the AP poll. The Huskers, another full week of workouts coming off that 120-play scrimmage over the weekend. Now Coach Matt Rhule says they move forward.
6: Headed to next week, the emphasis will just be on, you know, kind of looking at this as like a test, as an assessment to see where we are depth-wise, to see where we are execution-wise. We have one last week of tremendous camp before the season gets started. So I like the effort. I like the coachability, but, you know, it comes down to what you do when the in between the snaps, and we'll continue to work on improving that and taking it further situationally.
4: Our high school football preview today takes us to Grand Island, where the Islanders are trying to get back into competition mode after a 2-7 season the last couple of years. Second-year head coach Jeff McQuinn.
7: We were fairly senior heavy. We only got 5 returning starters coming back, so you know, we're going to have a lot of new faces out there. But, you know, going through the summer and what we've seen through 2-a-days and all this camp stuff, they're ready to take it on.
4: The Islanders open at Omaha Central on Friday, August the 28th. The GPAC preseason men's soccer poll out today. Very tight at the top. Concordia, Northwestern, and Iowa and Morningside all receiving first place votes, 1, 2, 3. Hastings is 7th out of the 11 teams. They open the season at Missouri Valley coming up on Saturday. Also going on, the American Legion World Series semifinals tonight. First pitch at around 6 o'clock for Lincoln East as they take on Midland, Michigan. The championships are set for tomorrow. Former Creighton center Fred King, who was at the Blue Jays behind Ryan Kalkbrenner for 3 years and then followed coach Ryan Miller to Murray State, is coming back for his final year. He had a career high in points, rebounds, and blocks, started all but one game last year, and was first team All-Missouri Valley Conference. That's sports.
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11: In Nebraska, the weather is always changing. Sunny skies can give way to thunderstorms, gusty winds, heavy rain, hail, or extreme heat. 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
13: Here's your Tri-Cities weather forecast. Bright sunshine this afternoon with daytime highs approaching 86. Winds out of the south, 10 to 15 miles per hour. Chance of thunderstorms tonight, lows level off around 64, mainly clear skies. Mainly sunny skies tomorrow, slight chance of thunderstorms. High temperatures reach up to 85. From the Weatherology Weather Center, I'm meteorologist Jennifer Wojcicki. Right now, 83.
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0: 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With Tommy James and the Shondells, we had The Who, Don Henley in there, and the Beatles, too. On the way, some Bread and Genesis. Don't go anywhere. Are you listening to Murphy in the Morning with Tim? You should be. Yes, you know, they're going to be at Buzz's Marine tomorrow, 11 to noon, with the Vibe Money Vault. Three guesses if you stop by and say hi. Yeah, guesses on how much money's in the Vibe Money Vault. You could end up winning that money. And we also do a Facebook video whenever we're out there. And then until midnight, which means from about noon until midnight tomorrow, anybody can drop by our Facebook page, check out the video, and get a guess. The Vibe Money Vault. 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I'll tell you this much. 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
6: Here's your Tri-Cities weather forecast. Slight chance of thunderstorms tonight. Otherwise, partly cloudy skies. Lows dip down to about 64. Winds out of the south, 8 to 15 miles per hour. Slight chance of thunderstorms tomorrow. Highs level off around 85. A mix of clouds and sun. Partly cloudy skies tomorrow night. Slight chance of thunderstorms. Lows dip down to about 63. From the Weatherology Weather Center, I'm Staff Meteorologist Laura Lockwood. Currently 84.
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0: Welcome. Murphy in the Mornings with Tim.
1: We were just talking about, of course, truckers and doing that with our Tri-City Triple Player as our theme today.
2: Yes, yes, yes.
1: Appreciating them for all that they do. And, of course, as Tim, I think it was a very good question. You were asking if they mind the horn symbol or signal.
2: Yeah, if they appreciate it, if they still respond to it. I haven't done that in a while. Now I'm going to.
1: Well, you might as well. I mean, hang on. Let's go to the phone lines. Good morning, The Vibe.
3: Yeah, hi. This is Bobby.
1: Bobby, hey, how are you?
2: Oh, hi, Bobby. Yes.
3: Yeah, I'm a truck driver.
2: Yes. So
3: yes. Thank you. I appreciate it.
2: Oh, good. We appreciate you.
1: Bobby, let's ask, do you have the answer for Tim? Do you mind it when the people are doing the horn honking symbol? Do you, is that annoying or do you respect that and honk the horn?
3: Oh, I'll honk the horn.
1: Oh, perfect. Are you in your truck right now?
2: Yeah.
3: Yeah, I am, actually.
1: All right, she's doing the arm thing. Can you give us a honk?
3: I'll try. That's not very loud in this truck.
2: Oh, yeah, we can hear it.
1: This is the weakest horn I've ever heard on a truck.
2: Or the quietest sounding cab in history.
1: No,
2: my goodness.
3: It's not very loud.
1: So now I got to make a... All right, there we heard the horn.
2: We have to do it ourselves, yeah.
1: That's for
2: I'm
1: you, Bobby.
2: So glad you called in, Bobby, because I really was. I was like, can we do that? And they appreciate it. We're like, hey, thank you.
1: Yeah, I'm not good at the horn. Well, there you have it. Anytime you want, just go ahead and make that arm signal. I'll go, you're fine.
2: Do you do that with your mouth or do that with your armpit?
1: I can do it with many, many body parts.
2: Oh, okay.
1: You asked.
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1: From the News Channel Nebraska Newsroom, I'm Brandon Shanahan. Three young men are facing charges in separate cases stemming from alleged incidents at the Youth Rehabilitation and Treatment Center in Kearney. Court records show 18-year-old Amari T. Campbell, 18-year-old Jalen E. Palmer, and 18-year-old Christian J. Riley are charged with first-degree assault. Campbell is accused of causing serious bodily injury to another person on March 24th. He also faces a third-degree assault charge involving a second person. Palmer and Riley are charged in separate cases tied to an alleged June 28th incident at the same location. Both are accused of causing serious bodily injury to another person. Palmer and Riley are also facing an escape charge, as prosecutors say both teens took a substantial step toward escaping from official detention while using or threatening force of a dangerous instrument. Palmer also faces a third-degree assault charge involving another person. Riley faces the same misdemeanor charge in connection with the separate alleged victim. All three are being held on $250,000 bonds. Additional court records are sealed, with all three cases ongoing in Buffalo County Court. Omaha's Brett Lindstrom submitted more than 5,700 signatures to be included as a nonpartisan choice for Nebraska governor ahead of the deadline to appear on the November ballot. Lindstrom had used a national corporation to gather the signatures. Then there were arrests made, and fewer than 3,400 signatures were validated by Secretary of State Bob Evnen's office, with Lindstrom needing a minimum of 4,000 to qualify for the ballot. Several people have since been arrested as part of a national scheme. Lindstrom says he has taken a temporary step back to evaluate his political career. You can find more of today's news online at newschannelnebraska.com. From the NCN Newsroom, I'm Brandon Shanahan.
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0: It's a good news Monday here at 98.9 The Vibe. How are ya? I'm John Hart. More of the Tri-Cities' greatest hits are on the way. I found some good news. You know, last month, a kitten, a little kitty, was part of an attempted bank robbery in Maryland. Yeah, the cat's name's Magnolia. It was 3 months old when she was stolen from a pet store, taken into a PNC bank, where the thief tried to rob the branch of the bank. Now, why do you steal a cat and rob a bank? Nobody knows. Luckily, police stopped the man right away, and the kitten was fine. Since then, Magnolia's kind of gotten a bit famous online, and now Magnolia's gotten adopted by a loving family. The bank robbery cat is happy to have a forever home. And a nonprofit in Syracuse, New York, is giving the unhoused a place of their own. The founder's name is Andrew, and he started a thing called A Tiny Home for Good in 2014 after noticing that a lot of shelter residents ended up returning because they couldn't find affordable housing. The organization has built 23 tiny homes, renovated nearly two dozen other properties. Each home includes its own kitchen, bathroom, washer and dryer, and residents also receive long-term support tailored to their needs. A lot of things we take for granted. Good people doing good things. Get out there and do some good on a Good News Monday.
1: 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Please keep it the way it is. I love it. 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
11: Here's your Tri-Cities weather forecast. Slight chance of thunderstorms tonight. Otherwise, partly cloudy skies. Lows dip down to about 64. Winds out of the south, 8 to 15 miles per hour. Slight chance of thunderstorms tomorrow. Highs level off around 85. A mix of clouds and sun. Partly cloudy skies tomorrow night. Slight chance of thunderstorms. Lows dip down to about 63. From the Weatherology Weather Center, I'm Staff Meteorologist Laura Lockwood. Currently 84.
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9: Here's your Tri-Cities weather forecast. Slight chance of thunderstorms tonight. Otherwise, partly cloudy skies. Lows dip down to about 64. Winds out of the south, 8 to 15 miles per hour. Slight chance of thunderstorms tomorrow. Highs level off around 85. A mix of clouds and sun. Partly cloudy skies tomorrow night. Slight chance of thunderstorms. Lows dip down to about 63. From the Weatherology Weather Center, I'm staff meteorologist Laura Lockwood. Right now, it's 85 degrees.
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1: Hey, good morning to you. Thanks so much for joining us. Tuesday edition. Absolutely going to be a beautiful day today. One of the nice signs about nicer weather is also, you know, like last weekend was the beginning of the horse races over at Fawner Park, right?
2: Yes, that's right.
1: So we have a listener that has played $1,000 Minute before.
2: That's right.
1: And she is going to play again. This happened. We got her in ready to play. And I got to ask you, I said it early in the show. I think I have an issue, a disability, a speaking issue, that I'm trying to ask a question, but it took me 7 attempts in less than 7 seconds to ask it.
2: Listen, this is why I ask the questions for $1,000
1: Minute. Yeah, this is exactly why. Okay. Take a listen to this. This is from yesterday.
3: Stupid. There's
4: no stupid questions.
2: Exactly.
1: I don't know the answer to this. Do horses sleep standing up? 7 times. I am stumbling through this in 7 seconds. I am asking or starting to ask the questions in 7 times. Do I do this a lot?
2: I don't think you do.
1: I don't know the answer to this. Do horses sleep standing up? And it's a stupid question.
2: See, I think you were nervous about the question.
1: I was, and I did.
2: And that's why you were, stumbling
1: 7
2: over your words.
1: 7 attempts to start asking a question.
2: 7. Yeah.
1: 7. Hang on, because
4: there's no stupid questions.
2: Exactly.
1: I don't know the answer to this. Do horses 7 standing up?
2: I love that you pulled this. This is just. You didn't edit this. This really happened. I remember.
1: Yes.
2: Yes. I mean, you were nervous. But yeah, let's pretend our roles were reversed and you were the one asking the 10 questions.
1: Oh, I wouldn't have made it through.
2: For $1,000 Minute. I feel like I would have to just be adding time. And I've fumbled through them. You guys have all heard it. I've had times where I'm like, okay, wait, what am I saying?
1: Look.
2: I'd be like, oh, I'm going to add 15 seconds because Murphy asked
1: exactly.
2: The beginning of that 5 times.
1: Let me tell you, the game was originally be called a minute 47. So that's how much time it was taking me to get through the questions. And they said, no, it's supposed to just be 60 seconds.
2: Right.
1: So I'm like, oh, but I do it in 1:45. Yeah. And so they're like, well, that's not going to work. Let's see how Zim does.
2: Yeah, you're like, I want it to be 98 seconds.
1: Something, please. One more time?
2: Yeah, please.
1: Stupid.
4: There's no stupid questions.
2: Exactly.
1: I don't know the answer to this. Do horses sleep standing up? 7 times. My proudest moment. This is a career, people.
2: You know, it says something about your personality that you can laugh at yourself and let us laugh with you. So we all appreciate that.
1: Anytime, apparently.
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2: I'm Pete Ricketts.

0: To hear more, visit Dan.Democrat. 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
4: From the News Channel Nebraska Newsroom, I'm Peter Rice. Nebraska's Attorney General has delivered a major setback to a central Nebraska town trying to get back tens of thousands of dollars in lost property taxes. Mike Hilder's ruling that while Hall County must correct its tax rolls moving forward, he also added that state law does not allow county officials to retroactively collect property taxes once a yearly tax levy has been finalized. That's news the city of Wood River was not hoping for. The legal battle stems from a clerical error by the Hall County that went unnoticed for nearly a decade. Between 2016 and 2025, 28 residential properties annexed by the city of Wood River were accidentally left off the city's tax rolls. Now, Wood River officials say they're going to look at alternative legal avenues, which could mean suing the county assessor's bond to recoup the missing money. A crash on the interstate over the weekend, closing down westbound traffic for hours, and one person has been declared dead. For the second time in less than a week, a fatality has happened after a semi hit another vehicle on the shoulder. This time, it happened at around 9:30 on Saturday, when a westbound flatbed was attempting to merge back on the interstate near Brady, according to the NSP. Authorities say a second semi hit that merging flatbed and caused a fire. The driver of the second semi, a Florida man, was pronounced deceased at the time. The merging driver was uninjured, and the interstate was closed from Brady to North Platte from around 9:45 Central until sometime at around 6:30 a.m. on Sunday, according to Nebraska 511. For more details or for news anytime, check out our website at newschannelnebraska.com.
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0: What a sports update on 98.9 The Vibe. I'm Doug Duda. The Division II Women's Volleyball Coaches Poll was released today, and UNK will start at number 7 in the country. That is the highest rated team in the MIAA, slightly ahead of Washburn, who is 8th. Central Oklahoma 12th, and Missouri Western is tied for 16th. Central Missouri and Emporia State each receiving votes. Wayne State also rated in the top 10 at number 9. The top 5, Concordia St. Paul, Tampa, Metro out of Denver, Point Loma, and St. Cloud State. The Lopers will open their season next week. For Nebraska volleyball, the top-ranked Huskers had their annual red-white scrimmage yesterday at Pinnacle Bank Arena. Nearly 11,000 fans on hand to watch the four-set matchup. Head coach Danny Busboom Kelly.
1: I think our middles are just so much improved from last year. You know, Manaya and Kenna, people forget, they got here in July. So they really had very little time with the team before we started season. And so they've had a whole year and a half. And Key's a very talented blocker. She's in the right spot a lot. So the middles are just touching everything.
0: Manaya Obici had a match-high 13 blocks yesterday. The Huskers on Thursday, August the 27th at AT&T Stadium in Arlington for the Spikes Under the Lights, where they will play 17th-ranked Florida in the first game. And it's been announced that there are two games in Las Vegas. The 29th against UNLV will be on Fox Sports 1 at 7 o'clock, and on Sunday the 30th against number 2 Texas on Fox Television, set for 2:30. By the way, the annual Volleyball Coaches Association First Serve event gets underway this week in Milwaukee. Texas is in it. They'll play Marquette and number 12, Arizona State. Creighton also kicked off their volleyball campaign with a 5-set exhibition against South Dakota yesterday. They begin August 28th against number 9 Purdue. AP college football rankings out today, and for the first time in over a decade, no SEC team receives a first-place vote. Texas got a couple in the coaches poll, but didn't in the AP. Ohio State number 1, then Oregon, Georgia, Notre Dame, and Texas, followed by Indiana and even Miami got a first-place vote. USC tied for 14th, Michigan 16th, Washington 17th, Penn State 18th, Iowa 22nd, Illinois and Minnesota received votes. Nebraska, who had votes in the coaches poll, did not get any votes in the AP poll. The Huskers, another full week of workouts coming off that 120-play scrimmage over the weekend. Now Coach Matt Rhule says they move forward.
2: Headed into next week, the emphasis will just be on, you know, kind of looking at this as like a test, as an assessment to see where we are depth-wise, to see where we are execution-wise. We have one last week of tremendous camp before the season gets started. So I like the effort. I like the coachability, but, you know, it comes down to what you do in between the snaps, and we'll continue to work on improving that and taking it further situationally.
0: Our high school football preview today takes us to Grand Island, where the Islanders are trying to get back into competition mode after a 2-7 season the last couple of years. Second-year head coach Jeff McQuinn.
3: We were fairly senior heavy. We only got 5 returning starters coming back, so you know, we're going to have a lot of new faces out there. But, you know, going through the summer and what we've seen through two-a-days and all this camp stuff, they're ready to take it on.
0: The Islanders open at Omaha Central on Friday, August the 28th. The GPAC preseason men's soccer poll out today. Very tight at the top. Concordia, Northwestern, and Iowa and Morningside all receiving first-place votes, 1-2-3. Hastings is 7th out of the 11 teams. They open the season at Missouri Valley coming up on Saturday. Also going on, the American Legion World Series semifinals tonight. First pitch at around 6 o'clock for Lincoln East as they take on Midland, Michigan. The championships are set for tomorrow. Former Creighton center Fred King, who was at the Blue Jays behind Ryan Kalkbrenner for 3 years and then followed coach Ryan Miller to Murray State, is coming back for his final year. He had a career high in points, rebounds, and blocks, started all but one game last year, and was first team All-Missouri Valley Conference. That's sports.
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15: Here's your Tri-Cities weather forecast. Slight chance of thunderstorms tonight. Otherwise, partly cloudy skies. Lows dip down to about 64. Winds out of the south, 8 to 15 miles per hour. Slight chance of thunderstorms tomorrow. Highs level off around 85. A mix of clouds and sun. Partly cloudy skies tomorrow night. Slight chance of thunderstorms. Lows dip down to about 63. From the Weatherology Weather Center, I'm staff meteorologist Laura Lockwood. Right now, it's 85 degrees.
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16: Rumors spreading round in that Texas town about the shack outside the game. And you know what I'm talking about. 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I'm racing.

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8: Here's your Tri-Cities weather forecast. Slight chance of thunderstorms tonight. Otherwise, partly cloudy skies. Lows dip down to about 64. Winds out of the south, 8 to 15 miles per hour. Slight chance of thunderstorms tomorrow. Highs level off around 85. A mix of clouds and sun. Partly cloudy skies tomorrow night. Slight chance of thunderstorms. Lows dip down to about 63. From the Weatherology Weather Center, I'm staff meteorologist Laura Lockwood. Currently, it's 84 degrees.
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0: I don't believe it.
1: Don't touch me. Hey, Ray. Hey, Sugar. Tell them who we are.
2: Well, we're big rock singers. We got golden fingers. And we're loved everywhere we go.
1: That sounds like us.
2: We sing about beauty and we sing about truth. At $10,000 a show.
1: Right.

0: seeing now. Would be on the front smiling, man. Oh, beautiful.
1: Today's random fact is, it's a little strange, but it...
2: I would have it no other way.
1: Okay, good. Turtles can breathe through their rear end. This process is known as cloacal respiration, okay? This is part of the hibernating and them being in the really cold water.
2: Sure.
1: And basically, you know, hibernating, like just shutting everything down to the bare minimum.
2: I did that on Friday.
1: You use cloacal respiration?
2: No, I
1: That's interesting.
2: I use it to exhale, but I never actually am breathing in.
1: You do? Okay. Well, turtles do both.
2: That's quite impressive.
1: I'm going to leave the other stuff you said. I'm going to leave that alone.
2: Good Lord, this turtle needs a breath mint. Why is it breathing out of that end? Oh. Didn't expect any of that this morning?
1: Yeah, it was. I should have known.
2: For
1: I
2: that.
1: Mean, I knew it was a strange one. I knew you would take it and do something stranger with it.
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4: Here's your Tri-Cities weather forecast. Slight chance of thunderstorms tonight. Otherwise, partly cloudy skies. Lows dip down to about 64. Winds out of the south, 8 to 15 miles per hour. Slight chance of thunderstorms tomorrow. Highs level off around 85. A mix of clouds and sun. Partly cloudy skies tomorrow night. Slight chance of thunderstorms. Lows dip down to about 63. From the Weatherology Weather Center, I'm staff meteorologist Laura Lockwood. Currently, it's 84 degrees.
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